here on the hits for Sunday. Cold snap for the weekend, good for the ski fields. And today, North Island getting the cold temperatures. South Island getting the highs today. Ashburton, 16. Dunedin, Blenheim getting up to 15 degrees. You've got Peter for the weekend. Until 2, it's Katy Perry on the hits.

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1: She was the manager. She's like, I make these bathrooms so clean you can eat your dinner in. 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

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We'll send you back the full list. Charlie Puth, one call away. 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
12: In this update, rumours New Zealand First is bringing a former defence minister into the fold will either be quashed or proven correct this afternoon. Winston Peters is holding the party's first public meeting in Masterton at 2pm. It's been rumoured former Carterton Mayor and Minister and Ron Mark will stand in the Wairarapa seat, and he hasn't given a firm no. ZB political reporter Ethan Griffiths says Ron Mark would be an obvious contender.
13: He didn't rule out returning as a candidate, but said he is also very busy with his work across the world. He's heavily involved in humanitarian causes in Ukraine. We will have to wait and see this afternoon.
12: In the UK, another win for the political left as Labour's Bev Craig becomes the new mayor for Greater Manchester. The 41-year-old takes the spot vacated by now Prime Minister Andy Burnham, almost doubling the by-election count of her reform UK rival, Sian Astley. BBC political respondent Ben Wright says Labour seems to have overtaken recent gains by the Greens and Restore Britain parties. That's news. In sport, A huge win on short notice for mixed martial artist Navajo Sterling. The latest rising star out of Auckland City Kickboxing Gym has scored a first-round stoppage of former light heavyweight champion Jan Blahovic at UFC Belgrade. After moving to 11-0 in professional MMA, Sterling says his mental approach was pivotal on TVNZ.
14: Think about fighting, it all starts up here. You see it for yourself, you can make it happen. I just want to say, it's an absolute honour to be able to share the ring with the former champion, Jan Blahovic.
12: Warriors coach Ron Griffiths believes it's only right that Male Hufanga'a first game of the club is at the NRLW Magic Round. The star recruit centre from the Broncos has been held out of the team due to a pre-season hamstring injury, but is set to be unleashed against the Titans this afternoon. Kick-off in Wagga Wagga in rural New South Wales is at 3:25. That's sport. I'm Sandy Hodge.
15: The Hits Nelson weather, mainly fine. Cloud increasing with southwesterly winds developing. Partly cloudy tomorrow. Chance of showers coming through. Fine weather on Tuesday. Southerly winds dying away in the afternoon. The high today, 14 degrees.
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You're on the hits. Sunday, second day of August. Alex Warren is going to be in the country this month, finding family on the road tour. The Christchurch show is happening on Friday, August 21, and Saturday, August 22, and then Monday for Auckland Spark Arena, Monday, August 24. Tickets on sale now from Ticketmaster. Alex Warren coming right up after Calvin Harris. Rihanna on the hits. Baby.

0: Hello, Maddie and PJ here. We hope you're having a great weekend.
1: And giddy up. I'm hosting a murder mystery party to tick something off my 40 before 40 list. It's cowboy themed. I'll fill you in on how it went.
0: Yeah. Also, we've got your chance to win free fuel on the show when we return on Monday on The Hits.

You're on the hits, winning start to the new week with the Alpha Quiz tomorrow, 7:45 in the morning, and then again with Maddie and PJ at 4:45. 10 questions, 60 seconds to be a winner tomorrow with the Alpha Quiz. It's James Bay on the hits.

0: You're on the hits, Red Hot Chili Peppers. The Silver Ferns going for gold tonight at the Commonwealth Games, the netball final, taking on Jamaica, who pulled off the upset, beating Australia 46-45 in the semi-final. So that final set to go from midnight tonight. If you're keen to watch it live, otherwise I'm sure you can catch it again tomorrow. Good luck to the Silver Ferns in the final tonight.
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0: You're on the hits. Enjoy the rest of your Sunday. Troy is here next for you through the afternoon, giving you Benson Boone, Blink 182, and Cyril next after our news update on the hits.
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15: In this update, former Defence Minister Ron Mark is returning to New Zealand First as a candidate this election, standing for the party in the Wairarapa electorate, it's been confirmed. The former MP was the Minister of Defence in the first Ardern Labor government and was the Mayor of Carterton between 2010 and 2014 before returning in 2022. Joey Dwyer reports.
16: In a statement, New Zealand First says Ron Mark brings much-needed experience and skills and has earned a reputation for strong leadership. Before entering politics, Mark served in the New Zealand Army and more recently has been serving internationally, travelling to Ukraine during the war to support humanitarian and reconstruction efforts.
15: Russia has launched another deadly missile attack on Ukraine's capital. At least 9 people have been killed after ballistic missiles struck Kiev overnight, according to Ukrainian President Volodymyr Zelensky. He continues to press the US for more Patriot missile interceptors to defend against Russia's escalating air campaign. That's news. In sport, a positional switch for Warriors playmaker Patricia Maliepo for their NRLW Magic Round matchup against the Titans. Having started 3 games at halfback this season, the rugby union convert will start at hooker in Wagga Wagga this afternoon. Maliepo was used at hooker off the interchange bench in last week's win over the Eels and says she's loving her utility use across the team's spine.
17: 6, 7, 9 and 1 have similar roles. They're the ones who drive the team around the field. And yeah, I don't think your role is any different other than hooker. You just, you know, you got to make every pass a good pass. So I learnt that over the week.
15: Whangarei and Wellington play host to round out the opening round of rugby's National Provincial Championship this afternoon. Northland welcome Manawatū, that match just kicking off at 2.05, while Hawke's Bay have made the trip to the capital to face Wellington from 5.05. That's sport. I'm Sandy Hodge.
18: Weather for the Hits Nelson, fine with high cloud developing tonight, southwesterlies 2, down to 7 degrees tonight, mainly fine tomorrow with some passing cloud and southwesterlies 2, 16's the high tomorrow, down to a low of 3 degrees.
1: The station that takes you all the way.

It's Harry Styles on the hits. Troy here. Harry Styles just playing to 80,000 people last night in Mexico City. He's making his way to, well, in our vicinity, December. He's not coming to New Zealand, but he is doing a few shows in Australia. Are you going to go over and see him? Is it worth that expensive Aussie trip? It does end up being about a $1,000 weekend when you take into account all of the flights, accommodation and everything. Flick me a text, 4487. Here's Imagine Dragons on the hits.

0: Hey, John, Ben and Megan here. Hope you're having a great weekend.
1: Let's talk tomorrow about what we saw someone doing on their phone in a movie theatre.
2: It's very weird.
1: Yeah, it is.
2: Never done that.

You're on the hits. Troy here. A massive weekend of sport, wasn't it? Obviously, the Canterbury MPC team smashing Auckland in the new stadium. You always love to see that. The Wires winning as well, dominating last night. And how good the Silver Ferns are into the gold medal match against Jamaica. That is going to be a fantastic gold medal final. How good? Here's Lady A on the hits.

0: It's Troy here. The best song ever is over after thousands of votes and 128 songs. The winner, as decided by you, for the Hits Best Song Ever was... AC/DC's Thunderstruck. I wouldn't have picked it. I wouldn't have seen that coming, but you picked it, you voted for it, and that was the winner for 2026. If you can't get enough of the Hits Best Song Ever songs, we are putting together an iHeartRadio playlist, which should be ready by tomorrow. So if you listen to the show from 6 tomorrow, you'll find out more info about that. Coming up just after the break, Taylor Swift and 5 on the Hits.
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0: On the hits, Troy here. The gold medal match against New Zealand and Jamaica in the Commonwealth Games netball is going to be a late one. Gold medal match tonight at midnight. Who's going to be setting an alarm? You can flick me a text 4487. Are you going to stay up and watch it? Are you going to set an alarm and get up? Or are you just going to check the results on New Zealand Herald in the morning? Flick me a text 4487. What are you going to do? Coming up after three, Shaboozy and Pink on the hits.
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15: In this update, New Zealand First wants to create another baby boom. 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Jacob Jones reports.
16: It would not be means tested and would be given for your first, second and third child, meaning each family could get up to $45,000. At least one parent must be a New Zealand citizen to apply. The party says it's important because New Zealand's birth rate has been declining and is below the 2.1 replacement level.
15: The ACT Party is campaigning on a classroom disruption crackdown. If elected, it says it will back teachers who reasonably remove disruptive students from the classroom and force parents to take accountability. That could include fines if parents refuse to meet with schools about their children's behaviour. Candidate Paul Henry says the current system isn't fair on teachers.
17: They need to know the Teachers' Council won't remove their teaching licence following a lengthy stand-down period, after which they will end up signing with the miscreant student.
15: That's news. In sports, even Navajo Sterling surprised by the swift manner of the biggest win of his mixed martial arts career. The city kickboxing light heavyweight has handed former UFC champion Jan Blachowicz a rare knockout defeat, stopping the Polish veteran in the first round at UFC Belgrade. Sterling says he had planned for a much more drawn-out clash.
8: Yeah, I was expecting like a tough war, just because Yarden hasn't been finished since like 2017, I think, was the last time he got TKO'd. So, yeah, I was expecting a longer night, but I just hit him flush.
15: The Silver Ferns are confident they can snap their 16-year Commonwealth Games title drought. New Zealand hasn't won netball gold since the 2010 Delhi Games, but are into the Glasgow final against Jamaica starting at midnight tonight. That's sport. I'm Sandy Hodge.
14: Weather for the Hits Nelson, fine with high cloud developing tonight, southwesterlies 2, down to 7 degrees tonight, mainly fine tomorrow with some passing cloud and southwesterlies 2, 16's the high tomorrow, down to a low of 3 degrees.
0: The station that takes you all the way from the 90s till now. She's from Texas, I can tell by the way. Love the Hits.

Troy here. Maddie and PJ, your drive show, are back 3 o'clock tomorrow, and they have $250 petrol for you. Just be a certain number caller through on the phone, and the petrol is all yours. They're back from 3 tomorrow. One Republic on the hits.

0: there was a lady sitting on a chair, and she was sitting there having her dinner.
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0: Yeah, she was the manager. 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

You're on the hits. Troy here. If you own a telescope or you're close to one of those observatories, it might pay to look at the moon on Wednesday night. A SpaceX rocket is flying out of control and is going to smash into the moon on Wednesday night. Dust and rubble and explosions. It's going to be a good viewing if you can see it. One Direction, Night Changes on the hits.

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0: 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We've got your chance to win a trip for two to our iHeartRadio Music Festival in Las Vegas this September. 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Coming up after the break, Alex Warren and Sophie B. Hawkins on the hits.
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0: It's Fun on the Hits. Troy here, just about to go 4 o'clock. Coming up after the break, Chapel Roan, Pussycat Dolls, and my favourite song of the moment by Sam Fender and Olivia Dean. All on the way very soon on the Hits.
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16: In this update, New Zealand First wants to address falling birth rates through payments. The party's campaigning on $5,000 annual payments per year per child for the first 3 years of life. It would apply to families with at least one citizen parent and would apply to a couple's first three children. Party leader Winston Peters says citizen birth rates have fallen dramatically.
17: From 52,000 in 2006 to 20 years later, 36,000 in 2025.
16: Act says New Zealand is falling behind the rest of the world when it comes to dealing with troubled kids in the classroom. Its new policy would give teachers the legal power to remove seriously or persistently disruptive students from class and includes mandatory stand-downs for students who assault teachers or classmates. Candidate Paul Henry says the OECD Feeling Safe at School survey, based on student reports, and New Zealand is at the bottom, below America.
18: This is totally unacceptable. Can you imagine that students consider it less safe to be taught at school in New Zealand than they do in the United States?
16: That's news. In sport, former Silver Ferns coach and player Yvonne Willering feels New Zealand and Jamaica can both thank Australia for their berth in the Commonwealth Games gold medal match. The Silver Ferns will meet the Sunshine Girls in Glasgow from midnight tonight after New Zealand beat England and Jamaica pulled off a huge upset against the Diamonds.
19: Australia has actually done both Jamaica and New Zealand, for that matter, lots of favours, because in that Super League, that's where the players are getting all their experience. And certainly the Jamaican defence, they took it to that Australian combination and they were well aware of what they were about.
16: The second grand finalist in basketball's NBL will be found in Christchurch tonight. The Canterbury Rams host the Southland Sharks in the second semi-final from 6 o'clock. The winner books a spot in the title decider against the Wellington Saints. That's sport. I'm Sandy Hodge.
0: Weather for the Hits Nelson, fine with high cloud developing tonight, southwesterlies 2, down to 7 degrees tonight, mainly fine tomorrow with some passing cloud and southwesterlies 2, 16's the high tomorrow, down to a low of 3 degrees.
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Troy here. It is the gold medal match tonight between New Zealand and Jamaica in the Commonwealth Games netball. Big upset last night, Jamaica beating Australia. And I asked you before, you're going to stay up for it? Shelley is. She says she can't wait for the game. She'll be staying awake for sure. I'll be there with you in spirit, Shelley. Here's Nelly, Just a Dream on the hits.

0: Hello, Maddie and PJ here. We hope you're having a great weekend.
1: And giddy up. I'm hosting a murder mystery party to tick something off my 40 before 40 list. It's cowboy themed. I'll fill you in on how it went.
0: Yeah. Also, we've got your chance to win free fuel on the show when we return on Monday on the Hits.

Dua Lipa on the hits. Dua Lipa having a whale of a time at Lollapalooza this weekend, the music festival. And if you've got Disney Plus, it's actually streaming live on Disney Plus. You can catch replays of Lorde's set list. Olivia Dean played today, all on Disney Plus. Here's Tyler Cruz, it's Dynamite on the hits.

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1: Hey, this is Ben from Borderline and you're listening to Watching It Burn on the Hits. 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

0: celebs tomorrow. 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

0: You're on the hits. Troy here, just about to go 5 o'clock. Teddy Swims and Green Day on the way. Also, I've got your info on how you can get yourself $250 petrol tomorrow with Maddie and PJ. It's coming up in the next 10 on the hits.
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6: In this update, New Zealand First's newest announced candidate is defending leader Winston Peters' controversial comments towards a Chinese MP. In a debate on Wednesday, Mr. Peters told Lauren Chunan, a New Zealand citizen who moved here as a child in 1994, to go home. Former Defence Minister Ron Mark, announced as the party's Wairarapa candidate today, says he doesn't have a problem with Mr. Peters' comment. The ACT Party will back teachers who reasonably remove disruptive students from the classroom and force parents to take accountability. Candidate Paul Henry says this will provide clarity around what constitutes physical intervention. An urgent call to protect our native forests from wild deer. Researchers say rising deer numbers are an increasing problem because they damage and eat young native trees. Employers appear challenged over how much AI talent is worth. New research from recruiter Robert Half shows 99% of organisations find it challenging to compensate AI proficient candidates. That's news. In sport, to a sunny afternoon in Whangarei and rugby's NPC.
7: Goes over the touchline. It's full time and Northland flex their muscles in the second spell.
6: The Taniwha opened their campaign with a 40-14 win over Manawatū. Wellington's hosting Hawke's Bay in Wellington. That match just kicking off. Matt Payne and Ryan Wood will line up beside one another on the grid for the final race of the latest supercars round in Perth tonight. Championship leader Payne's qualified third, fellow New Zealand driver Wood fourth. Jamaica's semi-final win sees them play the Silver Ferns in the Commonwealth Games netball final tonight. Jamaica comes into the match having pulled off a stunning upset win over gold medal favourites Australia. That's sport. I'm Joe Gilfillan.
8: Weather for the Hits Nelson. Fine with high cloud developing tonight. Southwesterlies 2. Down to 7 degrees tonight. Mainly fine tomorrow with some passing cloud and southwesterlies 2. 16's the high tomorrow. Down to a low of 3 degrees.
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It's Troy here. $250 with your name on it to go in your petrol tank with Maddie and PJ tomorrow. Just listen out for that cue to call. Be the first through on 0800 The Hits. And that petrol is all yours. Maddie and PJ back from 3 o'clock tomorrow. This one's One Direction. It's history on The Hits.

0: Hey, John, Ben and Megan here. Hope you're having a great weekend.
1: Let's talk tomorrow about what we saw someone doing on their phone in a movie theatre.
2: It's very weird.
1: Yeah, it is
2: weird. Never done that before. And we've got free petrol to give away.
1: Who says no to free petrol?
0: Well,
2: not these days.
0: No one. We'll get to Monday from 6 on the hits.

of games. Only hairy thing is the game is at midnight tonight. Are you going to stay up for it? Are you going to set the alarm and wake up in the middle of the night? Or are you just going to check NZ Herald in the morning? Let me know, 4487 on the text. Here's Kid Rock. You're on the hits.

0: Troy here. The Wahs are always really good with partnerships, right? They're always partnering with a really cool brand or business. Well, they've teamed up now with Dreamworld, the Australian theme park. And if you miss out on tickets to the game, or you just, you know, you find yourself in the Gold Coast when there's a Wahs game on against the Titans, they're transforming Dreamworld into Wahs World. They're going to have the club's colours and badge being brandished, mascots roaming around, pop-up stores, a night market with, Kiwi-inspired food, music and celebrations. How cool is that? The Wahs just really know how to smash a collaboration, don't they? Coming up just after the break, Somba and Michael Jackson, you're on the hits.
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0: Alien Ant Farm on the hits. Troy here. That's me all wrapped up for your Sunday evening. Hopefully you have a great rest of your weekend. We've got some great tunes coming up after six. Lewis Capaldi and Leona Lewis on the hits.
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4: In this update, a principal says a one-size-fits-all approach would not work when managing a classroom. The ACT Party is vowing to give teachers the legal power to remove disruptive students using reasonable force. Albany Senior High School Principal Claire Amos says schools already have zero tolerance but deal with it differently. New Zealand First says New Zealanders need to be having more babies. It's announced a Kiwi Kids Fund which would give citizen families $5,000 a year for the first 3 years of their first three children's lives. Party leader Winston Peters says we need to boost our declining birth rate. Hopes more Sparkies able to install solar will meet a growing demand. Skills Trades Training is expanding its courses to five new regions, enabling electricians to apply for the license needed to install grid and battery systems. People on the southern outskirts of Auckland now have more transport options. Two new train stations are open in Drury and Pairata, connecting them with Auckland Central and Pukekohe. That's news. In sport, the Warriors women haven't quite been able to pull off a win at League's Magic Round in Wagga Wagga.
5: That's it. It's full time. What a thriller between the Titans and the Warriors. Oh, take a breath. You've seen a great game of NRLW.
4: The Gold Coast Titans held on for an 18-16 win. The Warriors scored three unanswered tries in a 10-minute blitz, but it wasn't enough. Former Silver Ferns coach and player Yvonne Willering feels another strong start is key if New Zealand wants to win its first Commonwealth Games gold in 16 years tonight. The Silver Ferns made the Glasgow final with Jamaica with a 7-goal semi-final win over England. Willering says New Zealand must set the tone early on. That's sport. I'm Joe Gilfillan.
6: Weather for the Hits Nelson, fine with high cloud developing tonight, southwesterlies 2, down to 7 degrees tonight, mainly fine tomorrow with some passing cloud and southwesterlies 2, 16's the high tomorrow, down to a low of 3 degrees.
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12: In this update, Ron Mark says he thought he was done with politics before he was asked to again run. The former Defence Minister will stand for New Zealand First in the Wairarapa electorate. In his time away from Parliament, Mr Mark has served as Mayor of Carterton, sat on the Waitangi Tribunal and supported Ukraine's war effort. Mr Mark says plenty of people complain about problems with the country, but that's not enough.
13: It's only a small percentage of human beings or New Zealanders who actually stand up and try to do something.
12: ACT says New Zealand is falling behind the rest of the world when it comes to dealing with troublesome students in the classroom. Its new policy would give teachers the legal power to remove seriously or persistently disruptive students from class and includes mandatory stand-downs for students who assault teachers or classmates. Candidate Paul Henry says the OECD Feeling Safe at School survey, based on student reports, puts New Zealand at the bottom, below America.
14: This is totally unacceptable. Can you imagine that students consider it less safe to be taught at school in New Zealand than they do in the United States?
12: It may be a good time to move into the housing market. Joint research from Cotality and LJ Hooker shows despite more subdued conditions, first home buyers continue to step up. They held a record high market share in the June quarter, nearing 30%, with Auckland and Wellington even higher. LJ Hooker head of research, Matthew Tiller, says there are green shoots with more choice, less urgency and room to negotiate.
15: First home buyers are out in the market looking to purchase before interest rates and other affordability challenges arise down the track.
12: Advertising through the letterbox may still be effective. Research from the Visual Media Association finds the average Kiwi has almost 450 unread emails, with half deleting them before reading them. PrintNZ CEO Ruth Cobb says physical marketing has a longer impact and emails just disappear. That's news. In sport, the Silver Ferns head into the Glasgow Commonwealth Games final at midnight as favourites over Jamaica, a team they beat during group play. Former coach Yvonne Willering says the match presents a unique opportunity given all the turmoil caused by the standing down then reinstatement of coach Dame Nolene Taurua last year and the ongoing uncertainty around the ANZ Premiership. New Zealand drivers Matt Payne and Ryan Wood line up from third and fourth on the grid in the final race of the latest supercars round in Perth tonight. That race starts at 20 past seven. A late Warriors blitz was not enough to avoid an 18-16 NRLW Magic Round loss to the Titans. The Sharks have had a 32-16 home win over the Rabbitohs in the men's NRL. That's sport. I'm Joe Gilfillan.
16: Weather for the Hits Nelson, fine with high cloud developing tonight, southwesterlies 2, down to 7 degrees tonight, mainly fine tomorrow with some passing cloud and southwesterlies 2, 16's the high tomorrow, down to a low of 3 degrees.
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0: Hi, Maddie and PJ here. We hope you're having a great weekend.
1: And giddy up. I'm hosting a murder mystery party to tick something off my 40 before 40 list. It's cowboy themed. I'll fill you in on how it went.
0: Yeah. Also, we've got your chance to win free fuel on the show when we return on Monday on the Hits.
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10: In this update, questions over how GP practices will cope with increased demand arising from suspicious moles and skin spots. The government is investing $23 million into upskilling GPs to check and remove skin cancers. Health Minister Simeon Brown says it'll take the pressure off hospitals, with some experiencing more delays than others. General Practice Owners Association Chair Dr. Angus Chambers says there are always resourcing issues.
11: A GP cutting out a skin cancer lesion usually takes two or three appointments, means that that's two or three people that you don't actually see to deliver chronic care to.
10: A major Auckland rail project could be built sooner than currently forecast. Yesterday, New Zealand First Leader Winston Peters attended the opening of the new Drury and Pairata train stations operating from today. While speaking to the public, he suggested the Avondale to Southdown rail corridor could be completed by 2040. Mr. Peters says there are currently too many resource management problems in the way.
12: It is possible to be sooner, but we've got to find the resources. Wait till after the election. Depends who you vote for.
10: A mass migrant crossing into Spain has sparked a diplomatic row across Europe. Spain says most of the 60,000 migrants who crossed into the tiny enclave of Ceuta in North Africa have now returned to Morocco. The BBC reports Spanish Prime Minister Pedro Sanchez is angry over what he's calling a lack of solidarity among European Union leaders. The flash mob dancer who's been starring at the Commonwealth Games says he wanted to entertain the crowd with something flashy but not too serious. Scotland's CJ Miller, known as Mop Man, has delighted audiences with halftime performances using household appliances as props, often coming out as a cleaner before breaking in to dance. The 25-year-old says the props were not his idea.
13: I was instructed, here is your vacuum, here is your mop, have fun. And I was like, what about me makes you think I would find this fun? But you know what? I was proven wrong.
10: That's news. In sport, a tense semi-final in the NBL between the Canterbury Rams and the Southland Sharks. A third quarter comeback from Canterbury saw the sides enter the final quarter, tied moments ago at 63-all. The Hawke's Bay Magpies had a 52-33 win in Wellington to end week one of the NPC. Earlier, Northland had a 40-14 win over Manawatū in Whangarei. The Sharks had a 32-16 home win over the Rabbitohs in League's NRL. The Warriors women had an 18-16 loss to the Gold Coast Titans in the NRLW Magic Round in Wagga Wagga. Former Silver Ferns coach and player Yvonne Willering feels New Zealand and Jamaica can both thank Australia for their berth in the Commonwealth Games final. The Silver Ferns play Jamaica in Glasgow at midnight. That's sport. I'm Joe Gilfillan.
14: Weather for the Hits Nelson, fine with high cloud developing tonight, southwesterlies 2, down to 7 degrees tonight, mainly fine tomorrow with some passing cloud and southwesterlies 2, 16's the high tomorrow, down to a low of 3 degrees.
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1: Yeah, it is really
2: never
1: weird.
2: Done that before. And we've got free petrol to give away.
1: Who says no to free petrol?
0: Well,
2: not these days.
0: No one. We'll get to Monday from 6 on the hits.

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13: In this update, there's been a 5.7 magnitude earthquake 10 kilometres south of Gisborne region's Tauraroa. GeoNet's automatic report says it struck just after 8:30 this evening, 37 kilometres deep. Thousands of people have already reported they've felt the earthquake, described as strong. New Zealand First's newest announced candidates defending leader Winston Peters' controversial comments towards a Chinese MP. In a debate on Wednesday, Mr. Peters told Lawrence Junan, a New Zealand citizen who moved here as a child in 1994, to go home. Former Defence Minister Ron Mark, who was announced as the party's Wairarapa candidate today, says during a debate in 2015, he told South Korean-born MP Melissa Lee to go home if she didn't like New Zealand culture. Mr. Mark says he doesn't have a problem with Mr. Peters' comment.
14: Harden up, get with the program. Sometimes you need to hear the truth.
13: The ACT Party's cracking down on badly behaved students, but a principal says they're using a band-aid. ACT's policy would back teachers who use reasonable force to remove disruptive students and make suspensions mandatory for assaults. Leader David Seymour says early intervention hasn't worked despite multi-million dollar investments. But Albany senior high school principal Claire Amos says that's out of touch, with more teacher aides and psychologists needed.
14: I see our job as school leaders to be keeping our young people in school, not pushing them out of school. I want them there to feel connected, and I want them there to be learning.
13: Researchers say rising deer numbers are an increasing problem because they damage and eat young native trees. Canterbury University Emeritus Professor David Norton says we need a nationally coordinated strategy balancing the value deer provide against urgent control needs in high-priority zones. Professor Norton says we have to deal with it now.
15: It's not something we can just sort of forget about. We're seeing decline. And the forests I go tramping in, a lot of them are just hollow. There's just nothing between the ground and the canopy.
13: That's news. In sport, the Southland Sharks have earned a home NBL Grand Final next Sunday in Invercargill, playing the Wellington Saints. Southland today beat the Canterbury Rams 84-74. The Parramatta Eels have poured more late misery on the West Tigers with a 16-13 win. Earlier, the Sharks claimed a 32-16 home win over the Rabbitohs. Hawke's Bay's Magpies beat Wellington 52-33 in Wellington to end week one of the NPC. And all smiles for the Taniwha after opening their season with a 40-14 win over Manawatu in front of their home crowd in Whangarei. Jamaica and the Silver Ferns meet at midnight in the Commonwealth Games netball final. Jamaica comes into the match after beating gold medal favourites Australia. The Silver Ferns beat England. That's sport. I'm Joe Gilfillan.
16: Weather for the Hits Nelson, fine with high cloud developing tonight, southwesterlies 2, down to 7 degrees tonight, mainly fine tomorrow with some passing cloud and southwesterlies 2, 16's the high tomorrow, down to a low of 3 degrees.
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15: In this update, New Zealand First says New Zealanders need to be having more babies. It's announced a Kiwi Kids Fund, which would give citizen families $5,000 a year for the first 3 years of their first three children's lives. It would be tax-free and not means-tested. Party leader Winston Peters says we need to be boosting our declining birth rate. Mr. Peters says it's essential investment in our demographic future.
16: We estimate this policy to cost around $400 million for the third year once the full cycle is established.
15: A principal says a one-size-fits-all approach would not work when managing a classroom. The ACT Party is vowing to give teachers the legal power to remove disruptive students using reasonable force. It would fine parents who did not engage with schools over repeated behaviour and make stand-downs or suspensions mandatory for assaults. Albany Senior High School principal Claire Amos says schools already have zero tolerance, but deal with it differently.
17: I worry that if we go for a mandatory, heavy-handed approach, we're actually going to do more harm than good, and it's actually not going to help the root cause.
15: A 5.7 magnitude earthquake struck 10 kilometres south of Tauroa on the East Cape north of Gisborne about 8:30. GeoNet's report says the quake was at a depth of 40 kilometres. More than 5,000 people have reported feeling the quake, which has been followed by two further shakes measuring around 3. hopes more electricians will be able to install solar and meet a growing demand. Skills Trades Training's expanding its courses to five new regions, enabling electricians to apply for the licence needed to install grid and battery systems. Currently just in Auckland and Christchurch, it includes more than 150 hours of online theory and 2 3-day practical sessions. Electrical product specialist David Kite says there's currently a shortage.
18: We've got about roughly 1,600 solar installers working around New Zealand. Within the next 4 to 5 years, we're going to need an additional 2,500.
15: That's news. In sport, former Silver Ferns coach and player Yvonne Willering feels another strong start's the key if New Zealand wants to claim their first Commonwealth Games gold in 16 years. While Jamaica comes into Glasgow's final thanks to a stunning semi-final win over Australia, the Ferns were more comprehensive in their 7-goal win over England. Willering says New Zealand must replicate what they did in that game, set the tone early, centre pass is at midnight. 2 wins from 3 at the Perth 440 have extended New Zealand Supercars driver Matt Payne's overall series lead. He won the first and third races at the weekend and came second behind Brock Feeney in the other. To the NRLW Magic Round game between the Warriors and Titans in Wagga Wagga, the Titans won 18-16. That's sport. I'm Joe Gilfillan.
19: Weather for the Hits Nelson, fine with high cloud developing tonight, southwesterlies 2, down to 7 degrees tonight, mainly fine tomorrow with some passing cloud and southwesterlies 2, 16's the high tomorrow, down to a low of 3 degrees.
4: 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She's from Texas, I can tell by the way. Love the Hits.

0: and PJ here. 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
1: And giddy up. I'm hosting a murder mystery party to tick something off my 40 before 40 list. It's cowboy themed. I'll fill you in on how it went.
0: Yeah. Also, we've got your chance to win free fuel on the show when we return on Monday on The Hits.

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1: Hey, this is Jen Lloyd-Moore. 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
16: In this update, ACT says New Zealand is falling behind the rest of the world when it comes to dealing with troublesome students in the classroom. ACT's new policy would give teachers the legal power to remove seriously or persistently disruptive students from class and includes mandatory stand-downs for students who assault teachers or classmates. Candidate Paul Henry says the OECD Feeling Safe at School survey, based on student reports, puts New Zealand at the bottom, below America.
17: This is totally unacceptable. Can you imagine that that students consider it less safe to be taught at school in New Zealand than they do in the United States.
16: Ron Mark says he thought he was done with politics before he was asked to run again. The former Defence Minister will stand for New Zealand First in the Wairarapa electorate. In his time away from Parliament, Mr Mark has served as Mayor of Carterton, sat on the Waitangi Tribunal and supported Ukraine's war effort. Mr Mark says plenty of people complain about problems with the country, but that's not enough.
18: It's only a small percentage of human beings or New Zealanders who actually stand up and try to do something.
16: The Electoral Commission has launched a campaign to encourage voters to double-check election information they see online. It's running advertisements which aim to make social media users pause and question what they're seeing. Political reporter Troy Matic took a look.
19: Chief Electoral Officer Carl Lacaine says the ads have been created to make people look again before they trust or share information. He says there's always potential for a rapid spread of inaccurate information on social media.
16: Near certainty from employers that artificial intelligence proficiency will drive salary growth for the next 2 years. New research from specialised recruiter Robert Half shows it's rapidly becoming one of the most valuable skills in the job market. Director Ronil Singh says employer views have shifted when it comes to AI.
20: Probably 2 years ago, AI was present, but it's probably hadn't taken a shape or form that it's taken now.
16: That's news. In sport, a chance for the Silver Ferns to give Netball New Zealand a golden glow after a horrific 8 months. The Ferns head into the Glasgow Commonwealth Games final as favourites over Jamaica, whom they beat during group play. The game starts in an hour. High-scoring NPC rugby action today to end week one. The Northland Taniwha pulled away for a 40-14 win over Manawatū in Whangarei. Hawke's Bay heads home from Wellington after a 52-33 win over Wellington. The Warriors women came close to a win in the NRLW Magic Round in Wagga Wagga, but the Gold Coast Titans held on for an 18-16 win. In the NRL, the Sharks have had a 32-16 home win over the Rabbitohs. That's sport. I'm Joe Gilfillan.
21: Weather for the Hits Nelson. Fine with high cloud developing tonight. Southwesterlies 2. Down to 7 degrees tonight. Mainly fine tomorrow with some passing cloud and southwesterlies 2. 16's the high tomorrow. Down to a low of 3 degrees.
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0: Hey, John, Ben and Megan here. 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
0: Well,
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0: No one. 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

0: 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My 5-year-old son said to me, "Mum, did you remember to order another gas bottle?" And I was like, "What? 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
1: Oh.
0: And I was like, "No, I didn't." I was like, "Thanks, buddy." He was like, "I don't know, is he going to be like, did you remember to pay the rates?" 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
0: 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From the 90s till now. 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
0: 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'Cause I'm just a teenage girl. 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From the 90s till now. 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
1: Hey, this is Jen Lloyd-Moore. You're listening to my new song, Rodeo, on the Hits. This is a song about getting back into dating when you're 40. What? Hey, this is Jen Lloyd-Moore on the Hits.

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2: The Pie Awards are next week. We're following along with someone you bumped into the supermarket the other day who asked you for some cheese advice.
3: He did ask for cheese advice. He was looking at multiple cheeses, the Colbys, the Edams, the Tasties, and he was a bit interested to know what sort of cheese I'd put in a pie. And then as the conversation transpired, I found out he was entering the Pie Awards. So,
4: crazy.
3: Yeah, we've been following Jason's journey. He's got a bakery and he put the pies in yesterday to be judged and did tell us that if he received a call this morning, they call it the golden call, you make your way to the awards next Tuesday and you're up for the big ones. Now, he's texted me. You two don't know what the result is, but we'll call Jason now to see if he's made the cut to the Pie Awards.
5: Jason speaking.
3: Hello, Jason. It's your dear friends and huge fans of your pie work, Jono, Ben and Megan, calling.
5: Good morning, Jono.
3: Now,
5: good morning, everyone.
3: I haven't told Ben and Megan the news. They're waiting on tenterhooks. you said yesterday that if you've made it through, you'll get a gold award this morning and an invite to the Pie Awards next week.
5: Correct, yes. So they were judging yesterday. It's a lot of pie of judge to eat.
4: Do you know how many pies there were that entered?
5: Normally around 5,000 plus.
4: Wow.
3: Shout out to that one judge.
4: Wow.
2: Multiple categories, yeah, too. But
5: a lot of judges, and a whole day judging.
2: Okay, so you've entered in a couple of categories and you thought if you got a call, that would mean that you were up for a gold award. What's happened?
5: I got a golden call saying that congratulations, you are one of the winners. So on Tuesday night around 7 o'clock, they will be announced each category.
2: So do you know, you don't know what category it's for?
5: No, they don't tell us.
4: No one knows apart from
5: the company.
2: Oh, that's cool.
4: I feel a bit emotional. That's so cool. Oh,
2: that's awesome. So you know you've got a gold for something, but you don't know which one. That's exciting.
5: We don't know which one.
2: Yeah.
5: Until that night. It's very excited night.
4: Awesome. Jason, I'm so happy for you.
2: That's great.
3: Well, Jason, this is remarkable. We've followed your journey from a humble meet cute in a supermarket. Right through to the awards next week, and we're gonna see this through to the end. Hopefully,
4: this is just a dream situation.
5: Sure.
3: Hopefully, we talk to you.
5: Maybe I'm lucky meet you without knowing who you are.
3: Yeah. And it's all paying dividends now.
4: Jono had nothing to do with it, Jason. That's all you.
3: Yeah. Well, Jason, we're really happy for you, and we're going to keep following this right through to the award. When is Tuesday the awards night? Is it?
5: Tuesday night, yep.
3: All right, we'll be calling you Wednesday morning, my friend.
5: Sure.
3: Have a great one, Jason.
5: Thank you. Thank you, everyone. Have a great...
1: Jono, Ben and Megan. On the Hits.
6: Let's go.

0: happened last week with Jono, Ben and Megan on the hits.
1: If you missed it earlier in the show, we'd like to sort of tie up some loose ends before the show finishes. Producer Troy, you confessed to offering some constructive criticism to your partner Neve's cooking.
2: Yeah, this felt tied up. I don't know why we need to bring this back. I don't know if yeah. any new information we need to share on this. But yeah, I gave her a score out of 10 for her pork belly, and
3: which was
2: 6.5.
4: Six out of ten. Yeah. Okay.
3: So after you broke down each thing on the plate, potatoes are underdone.
2: Yeah,
3: there's a lot of star anise in the cabbage, and the carrots. There was too much hot honey. Very spicy.
4: Okay, right. So you gave her a mark, and we're like, "Can you do that in the moment if someone's gone through the trouble of cooking a meal for you?"
1: Yeah, and so, again, just because this might be a new audience, I think it's only fair we defend Troy, and he's not a misogynist. He does the majority of the cooking in the house. Would you say?
2: It's probably 50-50, honestly. 50-50. Yeah, 50-50.
3: And you're such a good partner.
2: Yeah, I bought her an air wrap for her, Dyson air wrap for her birthday.
3: He looks out, he looks out for her when she's got her period and stuff, so it really surprised me that you went down. No, that's a big thing.
1: Good on you, Troy.
3: He's got it on a calendar, don't
2: you? I've got an app. You make her
3: steak because it's good for... Don't laugh, nice. It's a big thing.
1: Is that more for her or you?
2: It's for her, man. It's for her.
3: Okay.
2: It's for
3: her.
4: Yeah. Okay, so lots of feedback.
3: He's very conscientious, usually.
4: Yeah. Yeah. Not this case, though.
1: Can you offer critique or constructive criticism if you've received a meal from someone in your household and you haven't cooked it? Lacey, it's great to have you on.
5: Hey, nice to be on.
1: You're in Troy's camp to a certain extent.
5: I am, yes.
4: So why is that? Do you think that we can do this? We can make a comment.
5: I'm a backseat cooker.
4: Yeah.
5: I don't cook at all, but

0: And then makes it all. And then at that stage, you're like, oh, I should have been more honest. So I do see a side of you, like, that, you know. And I've flipped around now.
1: No.
0: Yeah, I imagine that.
1: No.
0: And you're like,
1: he would step in and be like, let's do it together, or maybe we'll make something else. You're not going to just let her make that
0: what
1: for
0: if
1: your
0: she
1: friends.
0: Well, maybe it could happen.
2: She's not going to feed her to the wolves.
3: What if she was cooking for her friends?
0: Yeah.
4: Even the wolves would eat that pork belly.
1: That's why there's that saying, don't bite the hand that feeds. Because she might just turn around and be like, I'm not cooking for you again.
2: Okay.
1: Because you're a dick.
2: So, Lacey, how is it received when you do give feedback?
5: Oh, there's a moment of silence.
3: There was.
5: And then I look at her face, or if it's my mum, and I say, it's not a criticism, it's an observation.
0: Nice.
1: And how does that go down?
5: It doesn't go down well, guys. I spend the next 10 minutes digging a hole.
1: That's like saying when, you know, your partner's like, does my bum look big in this? You're like, yes, but it's not a criticism, it's an observation.
2: Some questions don't require answering, do they? Yeah, hey, good on you, Lacey. Really appreciate you listening to the show. Go and have a great weekend.
5: You too, guys.
1: What about...
5: observations, okay? Yes. Not criticism.
2: Observations, not criticism.
3: That's good.
1: What about you saying this meal is not up to your usual high standard?
0: Oh, yeah.
1: Like, this meal is not worthy of your skills or something like that.
3: That seems harsher.
1: Oh, does it?
3: This is trash compared to what you normally cook.
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3: Good morning, I'm Megan Pappas. Gold in Glasgow for the Silver Ferns. They've beaten Jamaica in the netball final 56-48 on Sky Sport.
4: Commonwealth Games, gold belongs to New Zealand for the first time since 2010.
3: The coronial inquest into the death of Pauline Hannah, the wife of Philip Polkinghorne, starts in Auckland today. The first phase focuses on the 24 hours before and immediately after the 63-year-old's unexplained death in 2021. More than 10,000 households have now paid a pet bond to keep a pet in their rental home after a law change last December.
5: Latest PD Insurance polling of renting pet owners has found about 8.5% have paid a bond of more than $1,000, while 83% haven't paid any bond at all. The Property Investors Federation says many landlords allow pets, but some landlords feel they've lost control of who or what is at their property.
3: And US President Donald Trump says he's cancelled strikes against Iran, calling for a deal to be struck rapidly. In a social media post, Trump says he'd been asked by Iran and other countries in the Middle East to hold off on any attack, but Iranian state media says he's lying. And in sport too, the final day at the Commonwealth Games, where New Zealand are currently sixth on the medal table. As you heard in the news, the Silver Ferns are netball champions, beating Jamaica 56-48 in the Glasgow final to complete an unbeaten campaign. And elsewhere, Sydney Andrews has won gold in the 78kg judo class. No relation to Cody Andrews, who earned bronze in the 100kg category. At the Velodrome, Elise Andrews continued a fine day for the surname with silver in the Kieran. And George Jackson nabbed bronze in the points race. And Devin Briggs sealed bronze in the C13 individual pursuit. And that is news and sport.
6: The Hits, Nelson. Weather mainly fine, some passing cloud. We've got sou'westers, 16 the high, 4 the overnight low. Tomorrow, beautiful day, fine and sunny with sou'westers and a high of 12. Fine on Wednesday with southerly winds and a high of 11.
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7: Good morning, Monday morning. Jono, Ben and Megan back with you on the Hits. Overnight, as you just heard in the news. How cool was that? The
3: Silver Ferns. Good. With everything they've been through, it's amazing.
7: First gold in 16 years. And we've just messaged Karen Berger, who's the captain of the Silver Ferns. She may be able to take a call with us in just a few moments.
8: Well, live next. Ben, did you tee this up, Ben Bush?
7: Oh, well, hopefully. She's about to get on a bus. So we'll find out next if she answers on the Hits.

0: You're on the hits, Jonah, Ben and Megan. Good morning, 6:07, Monday morning. The Commonwealth Games in Glasgow is wrapping up this morning, and overnight, about midnight New Zealand time, we won a gold in the netball. How cool was that? Silver Ferns beating Jamaica 56-48.
1: Yeah, incredible scenes. And you've been in comms with the netball team, Ben?
0: Yeah, Karen Berger, the Silver Ferns captain. They're about to jump on the bus, but I think she's going to join us now over WhatsApp.
1: Karen!
2: Hiya!
0: Hey, Karen, it's Jonah, Ben and Megan here from the hits.
2: Hi, how are you?
0: Oh, we're good. How are you? Congratulations.
2: Oh, amazing. Really good. Thank you.
0: I can imagine. Talk us through the last couple of hours. I mean, winning the gold, first time in 16 years, and what's been happening since then?
2: Yeah, look, I was talking to Kate, who's my roomie, leading into this game before we left, saying what an amazing feeling it will be to, you know, when we get back and know we've got that gold around our necks and now we actually be able to say that. You know, this win wasn't just for ourselves as individuals, but we're part of a wider group, the New Zealand team, and being able to come back and be celebrated by the wider group has been amazing.
1: What happens when you get back to the village?
2: Yeah, it's been a bit of a rush, to be honest. So straight after the game, obviously there's a bit of a media to be done, and we jumped on a bus to New Zealand House, where we, you know, got led in and just celebrated, really, in front of an amazing group. All our supporters and fans and family were welcome to come join that, and just celebrating the medals, and then straight back to the hotel to, you know, get changed, have a really good shower and prepare for celebrations for the rest of the night, really.
3: I always find that really odd, as you have to do like all the media and all those things before you get to have a shower.
2: I know, we were talking about it as well. Yeah, so I don't know how well we were presented in front of the camera at that point, but just celebrations in mind, I guess. That's just part of what we do.
3: Yeah, who cares? You're champions after 16 years.
0: What does it mean, you know, because there's so much going on behind the scenes for everything and netball and stuff, which we don't need to delve on now, but just to put that all aside and go out there and to be unbeaten and to win the first gold in 16 years, it just must be the best feeling.
2: You know, it's amazing for us to have been able to get that goal to show the strength of what netball and female in sport can do, regardless of the tribulations and stuff that we've been going through and the ups and downs of this sport. And considering where we have been over the last, you know, over a year now, and looking at what netball looks like going forward in the future as well, showing that we are such an amazing product and we've got so much fight left in us, and you know, we are a quality product to show to the rest of New Zealand what that looks like as well. So, yeah, this one wasn't just for ourselves, but more than that.
1: And I tell you, if you, you know, maybe a big corporate, now might be a good time to put some money where you
3: jump in.
1: It'd be a good,
2: if anybody's interested,
1: might be timely.
3: For our Commonwealth champions.
0: Oh, exactly.
3: And for the thousands of girls that play every Saturday morning.
0: Totally. I go out over the weekend and, you know, St John's netball courses, pump. You know, there's so many kids out there, but it's such a great sport.
2: Yes, yeah. Oh, you know, and it's important for us to show that, you know, the strength of this group has been to be able to play for and with each other and the true Kiwi style, and everything that we do isn't just for us as individuals but for the wider group and what this means for future generations to come. And I know, I, you know, receiving messages from past players and people who've been in the sport for so many years and how much this means for them as well, it just shows how much you know, we carry on our shoulders when we go out there, and I think that also helps us to drive us to play really good netball too.
1: Listen, I have a question, because are there 12 players in the squad over in the Comm Games with you?
2: Yes.
1: So do we add 12 more medals to our...
0: I know, I don't think...
1: is that how it works?
3: No.
0: I don't think it counts as 12 gold.
2: We were talking about it the other day as well. So many other sports compete 1 or 2 days, or, you know, one event and that's their gold medal. We've been having to compete 7 games in 10 days to...
0: add 12 more golds to our tally. Yeah, that's the way to do it. Okay, just quickly, because I know you got to jump on a bus. What to from now? Off to have Haggis somewhere, or Kelvin Harris, or what's going on?
2: Oh, yeah. Oh, I'm sure management have organised somewhere for us to go, so I'm sure it'll be a long night for us. And then, yeah, just celebrating as much as we can. And then everybody's sort of going in their own directions from tomorrow onwards, you know, enjoying the downtime as much as we can. I know there's players who haven't been home for quite a while, including me, who just want to get back to family and friends too, but also making most of the fact that we're in Europe. So,
1: sightseeing a little bit.
2: Yeah. Finding that balance.
1: So proud of you back home, mate. Go and celebrate and congratulations.
2: Awesome. Cool. Thank you guys so much. Have a lovely day.
3: Thank you too.
0: Oh, so awesome. Hey, next, the New Zealand Herald Daily Quiz. They go from the Silver Ferns winning to us. Well, who knows?
1: We'll continue the winning.
0: That's next on the Hits.
4: Jono, Ben and Megan. 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

0: 6:16 on your Monday morning. It is the Hits. Jono, Ben and Megan.
1: All right, next. Will I either feel like an absolute genius or an absolute idiot? That's what this quiz does to us, doesn't it?
2: Yeah, pretty much.
0: New Zealand Herald Daily Quiz. We'll get to that after Olivia Dean on the Hits.

0: Olivia Dean, Baby Steps, you're on the Hits. It's Jono, Ben and Megan headlined Lollapalooza over the weekend, the big music festival. Olivia Dean.
1: Troy said she brought out old mate Sam Fender.
0: Sam Fender, yeah.
1: Good cameo.

0: There you go. That would have gone off.
1: Yeah, totally.
0: Were you saying this the longest running?
2: It's broken a 73-year record to become the longest running UK number one single. Oh. 19 weeks at number one.
0: Gee, that's a long time. Shout out to who held that record for 75 years?
2: A dude I don't know. What did I say?
1: He's Frankie Lane or something.
2: Frankie Lane?
1: Yeah.
0: We'll get some Frankie Lane. No, we'll get some Frankie Lane in the meantime. New Zealand Herald Daily Quiz with our quiz queen, producer Grace. Lovely to have you in.
3: Hi, guys. Are we ready? Hi. Are we ready for the quiz? Okay, question number one. What expensive spice is made from the pods of orchard plants? Orchid. Oh, I said orchid. Hey,
2: are
3: guys,
2: you talking
3: what?
2: About saffron?
3: It's vanilla, green cardamom, or saffron?
0: Let's go saffron.
3: Are we sure we want to lock in saffron?
0: Oh. She said it with confidence.
1: Yeah.
0: She said it before you even gave options.
2: Oh, no. Saffron is the most expensive
3: well, what's made from
2: in
3: orchid?
2: The world.
3: Orchid plants.
2: Is it not made from orchids? It's saffron's made from the stems of flowers.
3: I feel like you guys are going to have to lifeline.
1: Okay. Well, lifeline first up. Question one. Wow. Okay. Thank you for helping us out here because it feels like we would have been over and done with in the first one.
3: I should have just let it happen.
0: You should have.
2: Was it vanilla? Can we go
0: Has
2: with...
0: Has someone texted vanilla?
2: No, I haven't got the text machine open.
1: Yeah.
3: Does that count?
2: What?
3: I'll allow it. It is vanilla.
0: Okay.
1: Oh, nice. Oh, let's take it as a lifeline. Yes, someone has texted in. I've just okay. got it.
2: Oh, no, that doesn't count. No,
3: yes, because I had to tell you not to do saffron.
1: Feels like, feels
3: okay.
1: like, yeah.
3: Okay, no more lifeline. Question two, which current Formula One team have competed in the most Grand Prix events? Is it Williams, McLaren, or Ferrari?
2: Ferrari.
3: That is correct.
0: Thank you, Formula One expert Mika Pappas. A lot of Formula One based questions in this quiz.
1: Yeah,
2: I love it.
0: Almost weekly, there's three or four.
3: Yeah. Okay, question three. Released in 2008, what was the title of Taylor Swift's first New Zealand number one album? Is it Speak Now, Fearless, or Taylor Swift?
0: First number one New Zealand album. Okay, listen, I'm not across her entire back catalogue.
1: Yeah.
2: Fearless. I can't remember which is first out of Fearless and Speak Now.
1: Was Fearless
3: 2008. I don't know if that helps.
0: Let's go Fearless.
1: Okay.
0: Lock it in.
3: Are we locking Fearless? Fearless is correct.
0: Oh, okay. No. There we go. That was just blind arrogance.
3: Okay, I told Troy, producer Troy, I said you're not allowed to give any hints because this is a one he will know. What legendary Greek hero fathered children with Penelope, Circe, and Calypso? Was it Hercules, Odysseus, or Perseus?
1: Well, Odysseus is obviously in,
2: Odyssey.
1: Odyssey.
2: Can you say one more time? Odysseus is the mate, is Matt Damon, right?
1: Yeah.
3: So what legendary Greek hero fathered children with Penelope, Circe, and Calypso?
0: Three different child support payments.
2: Was it not Odysseus?
3: Was it Heracles, Odysseus, or Perseus?
0: The Hercules.
2: No.
0: Let's go to the break. Let's go to the break.
1: Okay, we need to. Yeah.
0: In the meantime,
1: he took 17 years to get home, didn't he? So was he? Was that why?
2: Oh, Calypso on the beach. Calypso was on the beach.
3: Is this the guy?
0: This is Frankie Lane. Longest running number one.
1: Okay, we're going to take a break, and we'll come back and we'll see if we get an answer. For the Herald Daily Quiz. Jeez, Frankie Lane.
0: Wow, why was this number one?
1: Get the party started. This morning, guys. Take an.

It's harder than I thought to tell the truth. It's gonna leave you in pieces, all alone with your demons. And I know that we need this, but I've been too afraid to follow through.

0: John, it is the hits. Trying to beat a vegan 6:25, but a Frankie Lane for you this morning.
1: Longest running number one in the UK until recently.
2: Until Willoughby, Nane and Sam Puna came
0: along.
2: Okay,
0: so we're in the middle of the New Zealand Herald Daily Quiz.
1: All right, here we go.
3: Question number four. What legendary Greek hero fathered children with Penelope, Circe and Calypso?
0: Megan's done some working on this one.
2: Yeah, so I was confused because I watched The Odyssey. So I
0: Matt
2: was
0: Damon's
2: like,
0: character, Odysseus.
2: Matt Damon didn't father children with all, but then...
0: seemed very loyal.
2: Yeah, that. Seemed to be. But then I remember the chick on the beach was Calypso and they had a relationship. Yeah. So I'm going to go with Odysseus.
3: Odysseus is correct.
1: Well done, pants man.
2: Grace has been filling us in that he was a pants man.
0: Prolific, but it didn't really
2: even
0: get
2: had
0: that,
2: a child. Okay, had a child with the pig lady.
3: Yeah, if you've seen the movie,
0: and you told me it was Clay, and I now know what you mean.
2: And was it impressive?
0: Yeah, also disturbing. That whole scene was very disturbing, but anyway, yeah. Okay.
3: Okay, question, move on.
1: Father to child with a pig leg. There's many stories around New Zealand.
2: Have you seen it?
0: Yeah. It's not the loaded hog where you've been the other.
1: All right.
3: Okay, question number five. The ongoing war in Ukraine recently reached a grim milestone, having now lasted longer than which major historical conflict? Is it longer than the American War of Independence, World War One, or the Vietnam War?
1: Well, you would have to say probably Vietnam. That was pretty grim, wasn't it? So, all the wars are grim.
0: Yeah, none
2: How
0: of them
2: long was the Vietnam War?
3: It's about length.
1: Let's go World War One.
3: World War One is correct.
0: Oh, wow. So it's longer than World War One.
3: It's been going longer than World War One. How sad. Jeez.
1: I know, and you just kind of fades out of the news.
0: Yeah.
1: But these poor people are still living in this horror.
0: Oh, no.
1: Great. Great vibes, Jono. Great vibes.
0: Frankie Lane. They'll get the vibes up.
3: In which British daily newspaper did the comic strip Bo Peep appear from 1978 to 2016?

0: Spain or France?
1: 2014.
2: Oh.
3: So what are we... yeah, that's a while ago, isn't it?
2: Tavius.
4: What was the one where Zidane was headbutting? Yeah. Was that 2014?
3: They didn't win that one, did they?
4: No, so that would have been...
2: Was that Spain?
4: You just go Spain.
0: Are you locking in Spain?
2: Yeah.
3: France won when Mbappe was quite young, but I was... Yeah, but I can't...
2: Was he playing?
3: He was playing, yeah.
2: So maybe it was France.
3: But that, I don't think it was 12 years ago, though. I don't know. Yeah. What was the options?
0: Germany, Spain, or France?
4: Just go Spain.
0: Spain is incorrect.
4: What was it?
0: Spain haven't won for years and years and
4: years.
0: Was
4: it Germany?
0: Just the big win for Germany.
3: Okay.
4: Well, what, the 8 out of 10?
0: 6 out of 10.
4: 6? Did it take that long to get to 6?
3: Yeah, we really...
2: We actually laid one on first question.
3: Crawled our way through to that one. Frankie Lane.
4: He's still going. Song isn't finished. Hey, next, Ben, hilarious moment in a meeting that we had on Friday.
3: Oh, yeah.
4: Are we going to get to this?
3: I guess we should address this next on the hits.
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2: Good morning. The ACT Party supports tougher classroom discipline rules and wants the law clarified on what teachers can reasonably do. Three people have died and 21 others are hurt after a homemade bomb exploded at an Italian restaurant in Moscow, with officials calling it a terrorist attack. More than 10,000 renters have now paid a pet bond, but most pet owners renting still haven't paid one at all, according to new PD insurance polling. And the Silver Ferns are Commonwealth Games netball champions, beating Jamaica 56-48 in the Glasgow final.
3: The Hits, Nelson. Weather mainly fine, some passing cloud. We've got sou'westers, 16 the high, 4 the overnight low. Tomorrow, beautiful day, fine and sunny with sou'westers and a high of 12. Fine on Wednesday with southerly winds and a high of 11.
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4: Good morning, it's 6:35 on your Monday morning. 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
4: Just want to get my story out there on the radio in case it pops up in any sort of court case coming forward or any sort of workplace rumours. We'll get to this next on The Hits.

0: You're on the hits, John and Ben and Megan, 6:38, Monday morning. The closing ceremony for the Commonwealth Games happening in about 20 minutes' time. We're going to catch up with James McConey from Crowd Goes Wild before that.
1: If he answers his phone, he said, you can try calling me.
0: Give it a go.
1: Now, Ben, we had a meeting on Friday after the program, and you sort of engaged in a moment, and then immediately after sort of held a press conference in the room declaring your innocence.
0: Yeah, well, because I sort of arrived. I was the last to arrive out of the three of us. And
2: that's unusual.
0: Yeah. I hadn't been to the bathroom all morning, so I was just quickly go to that. And then when I come in, you guys had done all your introductions and said hello to everyone. And the meeting was with someone that I've met many times. I've done some work with the hits and also by myself with my daughters and stuff. So I know this lady quite well. And so when I saw her, I gave her a hug.
1: Hugging terms.
0: Yeah. So she came to give me a hug and I gave a hug, but then when there was someone else in the meeting who I'd never met before, who's new to the office, and as I sort of went around to greet her, she went for a hug. I didn't go for a hug, she went for a hug, because I guess that she was thinking that was what I was.
1: You're a hugger.
0: And I went for a handshake in that moment. So I went handshake, she's going hug. And then we both went, oh, we're doing the wrong thing, you know, both of us are doing. So we flipped. And so then I went hug, she went handshake, and I hugged her as she was giving a handshake.
2: You hugged her hand.
1: And I know
0: she sort of hugged, but with her hand sort of like into the
2: pointing
0: chest.
2: Pointing in your chest.
1: Into the chest. Into your sternum.
0: But then I felt like, oh, this is weird. This is, you know, this is not just weird but this is weird to think. I don't want her thinking that this is how I meet people for the first time. I'm just a hugger. I don't mind a hug. I enjoy a hug and stuff with people I know, but I just don't go around hugging people.
1: It really rattled you because then it's the first hug I've ever seen to come with a disclaimer.
0: Yeah, because I sort of sat down next to her and then I went, hey, just so you know, that I don't normally hug people. First up was just because you went for the hug, and I know Pam. I met Pam. If you know,
2: the description, the explanation.
1: We all had to be character witnesses.
2: We all witnessed it.
0: I had to give it. It's just because I met her a few times, and it's not that.
1: It's like, I just want everyone to know this is not my thing.
0: Well, you know what I mean. No one is always the hug. You know, like there's people,
1: especially in this day and age.
0: Yeah, because you know, watch out for him. He'll hug you. So I did, and it was, it didn't sit well with me afterwards as well. I felt
2: but you went in for a handshake first, so that, like, absolves you of any crime,
0: well,
2: I think.
0: But then it got weird because she hugged, and then so it was, okay. So
1: the hug lasted 1 second. I bet the regret was with your weekend, was it?
0: Yeah, I was just, you know when you have those awkward first encounters as well? Yeah.
2: Like when I hugged Stephen Adams at the end of our interview and said, how are you?
1: And you'd been with him for 12 minutes. Can you actually, 4487, quick text poll for the 6 o'clock club this morning. Can you hug on a first meeting?
2: Yeah. Well, is it different for me as it is for you?
0: I feel like you initiating is probably quite good. As a guy, maybe not that you can't, but it's...
1: Okay, it's okay. We'll just purely focus on the males. Can males hug first meeting? Have to be initiated.
2: Yeah. It has to be initiated.
0: Okay. 4487 on the text. Love to hear from you this morning on the hats.
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5: 6:45 Monday morning, John and Ben and Megan.
6: We're doing a snap poll. Ben was caught up in a hug scandal on Friday. Can you hug someone on the first meeting? Generally, the feedback is if you're a male, no, you've got to wait for it to be initiated by the other party.
5: Yeah, which is fair enough. And I know those rules, and that's simple. And it happened, but it just was a mix-up.
6: James McConey's from The Crowd Goes Wild, and he's over in Glasgow at the closing ceremony.
5: He's going to join us next after the All-American Rejects. It is The Hits.

0: Ben and Megan, 6:48 on your Monday morning. Commonwealth Games wrapping up this morning. It's been great to see on the telly. I know it was a bit of a reduced version of the games with sports, but it's been so good.
1: Oh, it's easy to get swept up, and it's amazing. We're going to go through to Crowd Goes Wild broadcaster and reporter James McConey now in Glasgow.
2: Hello.
0: James McConey, it's Jono, Ben and Megan from The Hits.
2: Oh, hey.
1: Why did I answer?
0: It could have been someone more important, but it's not. It's us. We just wanted to get a quick Commonwealth Games wrap from you. I know you're very busy this morning with closing ceremony.
2: I'm never too busy for you guys, okay?
1: So, like, you know the thing I really appreciate about James is he just casually appears in other countries.
0: Yeah.
1: You know, you have a very laid-back demeanour. Like, if his house was burning down, you'd be like, oh, well, fair enough. You know?
3: I had a good run.
1: How do you end up at these places?
2: I hate winter. I don't like when it's dark at 5 o'clock. Ben never invites me over.
0: Yeah, true.
2: So what's the point? I might as well go overseas.
0: I haven't given you the gate code. You know that. I refuse to do it. Now, I notice when I call you, it pops up with your picture and you doing the thumbs up and a mascot from the Rugby World Cup. Now, where does that mascot rate in comparison to the Commonwealth Games mascot, who looks like a unicorn with a road cone on its head, right?
2: Yeah, Finny, it's not a bad effort. I thought they were going to go with a Nessie, with a Loch Ness thing, but maybe that's just been done to death. I'm not sure. Maybe it was last time. But I'm happy with the unicorn. Finny has sold out the smaller ones, but you can get bigger Finnies if that's what you're angling at.
3: Yes.
1: He wants a big plushie.
0: Well, I don't probably need more stuff in my garage, to be honest.
3: We want one each, James.
1: Now, James McConey, there's been, you know, so many highlights from the Commonwealth Games. What's the standout for you?
2: I think that on the New Zealand front, it's Zoe Hobbs and Lewis Clairbert. I think that was outstanding stuff. Lewis just showing that he's world class. Zoe putting New Zealand sprinting on the map. That's going to get replayed forever, isn't it?
0: Yeah.
2: And when everyone's running in puddles, they're going to be going, Zoe Hobbs.
0: Zoe did it. She did it. She won. Yeah, and then of course overnight as well, the netballers and all the stuff that's going on behind the scenes. It's so amazing to see them come out with the gold.
2: Yeah, I mean, the Commonwealth Games is the Olympics for netball because hardly any nations play it. But at the same time, Australia had to take their medicine. They got the bronze. And then Jamaica was a huge third quarter, like so much intensity. A few smashed them bros out there, or smashed her bros. There was people getting whacked on the nose as well. Like, there was a lot going on.
1: Producer Troy was saying the comment section was hilarious. It was all flooded with Jamaicans going, that's what you get.
2: Yeah. And I tell you what you get in the end is you get Grace Wecky down the other end, just like putting it in, 8-point win. Sorry about it.
0: Yeah.
3: Unbeaten, yeah. Too.
0: Oh, well, James, we really appreciate it. You're about to head off to the closing ceremony in just a few moments. And then where does the win take James McConey in the world?
2: Well, I don't really want to say on national radio,
0: fair enough.
2: But it's like a truth serum, isn't it? Okay, I'm going to the south of France.
3: Oh! Jeez, girl. For business or pleasure?
2: Exactly. I'm going to see you both.
1: He's like, I'll let you decide whether it's business or pleasure.
2: I don't know if there will be much pleasure. Jono, I'm not that presumptuous to think, oh, I'm in France. Pleasure me. You know?
1: You're all business when you're in France.
2: I do. Yeah.
0: All business. Oh, well, I appreciate it. Lovely catching up with you. Take care. And, Commonwealth Games has been great. It's been fun.
2: It's been fun. It's going off here in Glasgow tonight, but mainly because Calvin Harris is playing at Hampden Park. So I was wondering what the hell was going on.
1: he's not at the opening closing ceremony.
2: No. He's going to be playing to 70,000 people, mainly screaming teenagers, and I don't know, does he just push buttons, Calvin Harris? I mean, I'm not sure.
3: Yeah, presses the space bar on the laptop. That's all there is to it.
2: Space bar guy.
3: Yeah.
0: Oh, James, catch you soon, mate.
2: Okay, bye.
0: Your chance to win some free fuel thanks to a new movie in cinemas next week. We'll tell you more next on The Hits.

0: Sienna Sparrow, you're on the hits. John and Ben and Megan, 6:56 on a Monday morning.
1: Just reading you an article. The SpaceX rocket is on a collision course with the moon. It's going to hit the moon on Wednesday, this rocket that's been discarded in space.
2: Is that bad?
1: Well, the scientists don't seem too stressed about it. Professor Troy saying if you've got a good telescope, you'll be able to see it. It's going to hit the moon at 8,700 k's per hour.
0: That sounds, wow, yeah.
2: That's fast. Is it going to do damage, obviously?
1: Just put a big crater in. But a Chinese rocket hit the moon in 2022 and it wasn't a huge deal.
0: Okay.
1: That's a really good shot when you think about it. Like spaces. Yeah, it's big. Big spaces.
0: Yeah.
1: Like to actually hit the moon's it's a game winner.
0: Okay. Well, we'll keep you updated with that.
1: Seven times the speed of sound that rocket's going to hit the moon.
2: I know, but we can't just keep doing that.
1: No, they're worried. This article goes on to say there's too much junk up in space. We're cramming space full of junk. It's going to be more and more common. They're going to be slamming into planets.
2: Oh, jeez.
0: We did the same on the internet. We put too much junk on the internet. Now we're putting too much junk into space.
1: We don't even live there and we're screwing it up.
0: Oh, jeez. Hey, after seven, a moment away, you could be scoring yourself free fuel and tickets to the movies. That's next.
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2: Good morning, I'm Megan Pappas. The Silver Ferns have ended a 16-year Commonwealth Games gold medal drought, beating Jamaica 56-48 in the Glasgow final on Sky Sport.
5: A golden day it is for New Zealand, from contenders to champions.
2: I'll have more in sport. And the ACT Party says teachers should be able to remove disruptive students from class without getting bogged down in paperwork, with candidate Paul Henry arguing there are too many excuses for bad behaviour. New Zealand First is recycling another candidate. Ron Mark will be running for the party in Wairarapa. Leader Winston Peters says Mark's been keeping busy since the party was voted out in 2020.
19: A mayor and more recently serving internationally, travelling to the Ukraine during the war to support humanitarian and reconstruction efforts.
2: Getting around to Auckland has just got easier, with new train stations opening in Drury and Pairata on the Southern Line, making park and ride more convenient. Franklin Local Board Chair Alan Cole.
20: Stations will start with 350 car parks each from day one, and they've got the ability to have 500 car parks.
2: And Dunedin City Council has turned off Facebook comments saying a rise in toxic behaviour, fake accounts and misinformation had made moderation too hard. And in sport, judoka Sydney Andrews has won Commonwealth Games gold in the 78kg class at Glasgow, the first Kiwi to achieve such an honour since Brent Cooper in Auckland 36 years ago on Sky Sport.
21: The fact that I've made history and this is our first gold since 1990, it's unreal.
2: Meanwhile, the Silver Ferns are netball champions for the first time since 2010, beating Jamaica 56-48 in the final to win gold. New Zealand are currently sixth on the medal table with 10 gold, 14 silver and 12 bronze. And that is news and sport.
22: The Hits, Nelson weather, mainly fine, some passing cloud. We've got southwesters, 16 the high, 4 the overnight low. Tomorrow, beautiful day, fine and sunny with southwesters and a high of 12. Fine on Wednesday with southerly winds and a high of 11.
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0: Good morning, 7.03, Monday morning, thanks to the end of Oak Street. The movie in cinemas next week, August 13. You can win $250 gas and a double pass to the movies.
1: Now they'll wake up, look at the bloody phones.
2: Oh, yeah. There you are.

0: Queensland's took out gold medal overnight in the Commonwealth Games.
1: Despite everything that the netballers are going through, they remain unbeaten.
0: How awesome is that?
2: Spoke to Karen Berger earlier on the show. 6 o'clock. We'll play that again after 8 o'clock for you. But yesterday, Heather, I know you are guilty of this as well. You get into a fit of a cleaning rage.
0: Right.
2: Yeah, just a frenzy.
0: Yeah.
2: And have you guys got that drawer just full of discarded cables, charging cables?
0: We have a place that has that sort of stuff in it. Yeah.
2: Why do we keep those? Yeah. Why do we keep this?
1: Well, because you don't know what it's for, but you've... Like, I'm always worried I'll find out later. Where's the cord for this? But then I never look there.
2: I threw that entire drawer out.
0: Oh, did you?
2: Felt liberating. Wow. But now I'm like...
1: You did that with your email too.
0: Remember you deleted all your emails and it screwed you up.
1: Didn't I ask you on Friday? I was like, remember when you deleted all your emails?
2: Was
1: that liberating or did it bite you in the bum? He was like... You know, a bit in the bum.
2: Terrible. I mean, for a brief second, you're like, oh, it felt good. And then you're like, uh-oh. Every time I go and search for something now, I was like, I'll have that on email.
1: Yeah, no, you don't.
2: Not when you delete them all. I'm almost like, shall I run home and intercept the bin? The bin being picked up.
0: Anyway, I don't know. Oh, good luck. Good luck with that one.
3: The Hits. To flee with the new movie, The End of Oak Street.
0: Yeah, it stars Anne Hathaway, Ewan McGregor. It's in cinemas August 13. The End of Oak Street. It looks really, really good. And you can win yourself $250 to flee from dinosaurs in your street, maybe, or just to get around town and a double pass to the movies.
2: So if you like Jurassic Park, but the whole time you're like, this would be a lot better set in a suburb.
0: Yeah.
1: Yeah.
2: This is the movie for you.
1: Oh, great description. Yeah.
2: Carmen.
4: Good morning, John O'Bean and Megan. Happy New Year.
0: Happy New Year, Carmen. Nice to hear your voice.
1: I love that name.
2: Did you think Jurassic Park would have been better if it was set in a suburb, Carmen?
4: Oh, yeah, it could have been.
2: There you go. This is the movie for you, mate. We're going to give you a double pass. And, Carmen, because you need to flee dinosaurs and to do so, you can't do it on a lime scooter. You've got to have petrol in your car. $250 gas.
4: Oh, I appreciate that so much, guys. My car never has a full tank.
0: Well, hey, it will do soon, so there you go. You can drive around until you have to refill again and it'll be
2: overflowing. Just put the whole 250 in, dribbling out.
1: I got the beep beep. I was pushing the fuel light at the weekend. I was like, how much more can I go? How much can you trust when it says you've got like so many Ks left?
2: I reckon you got 50 up your sleeve.
1: Yeah.
2: Okay. Are you still on the light?
1: Yeah.
0: Oh, good luck.
4: Yeah, I always run mine super low too. Yeah.
2: Thrilling. Absolute thrill when you're on the motorway with the light on.
1: That's good stuff.
2: Exhilarating.
1: You're alive.
2: Hey, Carmen, go and have a great Monday. Really do appreciate you listening in Christchurch, okay?
4: You guys too. I hope you have a good week.
0: Oh, you too. Hey, next, Megan.
1: This reared its ugly head. When it happened initially, I knew it was going to come back to bite me, but my son said to me yesterday, we were having an argument, and he came back with, but Jono did it. And I was like,
2: it was something when we were at her house. I don't know what it is.
0: Did he delete your emails? We'll find out next.
2: Throw out the cables.
0: What he did on the Hits.
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0: Let's go. Good morning, 7:14, Monday morning. Jono, Ben and Megan.
1: Now, Megan, you're some bestie. He's used me as an excuse, a defence.
2: Yeah, we got into an argument yesterday and his defence was, but Jono did it.
1: I don't know what I did. We were at her house a while ago. Must have, it was for entertainment, whatever it was, bestie.
0: We'll find out next after Taylor Swift.

0: It's John and Megan, 7:17 on your Monday morning.
1: I was making my son's lunch yesterday, and because I do it the night before, but often he pipes up and he wants to get involved, and it's just easier if he's not there and he just gets what he gets, and you don't get upset.
0: Yeah. But what? True, that's a good.
1: Yeah, no, well, I know, but
0: I see why he wants to get involved. He's saying, "Hang on a second, what am I having tomorrow?"
2: I've got to put that in my mouth.
1: Yeah. He gives me days of the week for different flavors of things. He's like, "I want this one on Monday, this one on Tuesday." I'm like, "Oh God, okay." I was like, "You just need to leave."
0: Okay,
1: but I was making him a sandwich. First of all, he wanted peanut butter and cream cheese. And I was like, you can't have peanut butter because you're going to school.
0: Oh, yeah.
2: Can't.
1: Also,
2: yeah.
1: Like,
2: allergies.
1: I don't know about that combination.
0: Has he had that combination before?
1: No. I said to him, have you had it? And he was like, no. And I was like, what if you don't like it? He was like, I will.
2: Well, you just can't. Yeah, I mean, basically, you just can't pick two things and put them in a sandwich and think they're going to work.
0: Yeah.
1: And then secondly, once I'd made the sandwich.
2: Here we go.
1: He was like, cut the crust off.
0: Oh, yeah.
1: And I was like, no, since when? I was like, you always eat all the bread. And he was like, yeah, but Jono cut them off when you made his lunch.
2: Oh, we were looking after you. Yeah.
1: Remember when you did that? And I was like, oh, God.
0: So, I think I asked, I was like, oh, do you want crust on or off? And he was like, off. And I was like, sweet. So it must be the done thing. Yeah.
2: Yeah. No. It's what you do when you love your children.
0: Yeah.
1: No, you don't make it a thing. And then they just eat them. They believe that the bread is to be eaten all the way through. So now he's like, but Jono cut my cross off. And I was like, well, there's lots of things that Jono does that you should never do.
0: Yeah, like Jono let you have the knife as well afterwards. Yeah. Remember he was
2: wielding a knife. Yeah.
1: He waited until you put it up your nose before he told him to put it down.
2: Yeah, so you shoved the knife up his nose. Which
1: So I had a big argument with him and I was like, you're not having the crust cut off.
2: Well, this
1: like,
2: is because
1: part of the bread.
2: We helped look after your kids because Andrew was away, your husband, for a long period of time, and we did the radio show. So there was a lot going on.
0: It was.
2: Yeah. Ben was like, "Do you want the crust off?" We were in the moment, mate. In the moment.
1: Yeah. We're also giving them microwave frankfurters for breakfast.
0: Well, look, to be honest, and we talked about this the other day. We thought it was going to be a bit of smoke and mirrors. Like we were going to be there doing this thing, and Megan was going to be sort of standing next to us, going, "Don't do that, don't do that." But no, you just had the morning off.
1: Yeah, it was great. Right.
0: As promised, you had the morning off.
2: Stayed in your bedroom. So this is what you get, mate. You get crusts off, knives up noses, and seeping frankfurters from the microwave.
1: So if he brings the crust back today, I'm bringing them in for you to eat.
2: Why has he brought it back now, though? This was like 2 months ago.
1: I know. I don't know. It was there when he was there when I made his sandwiches, so maybe he triggered a memory.
2: Sorry. I made a rod for your back. Sorry.
1: To be fair, though, he hasn't run around and put knives up his nose.
0: That's good.
2: Just picking and choosing.
0: That's a little one. Hey, next, a very unusual thing happened at the movies for one of the team over the weekend.
2: Yeah. Photos being taken of something in particular. I've never heard of this before.
1: No.
0: Oh, well, we'll get to the bottom of this next. It is Pink and Willow Heart. It is the hits.

0: It is the hits, Jonathan and Megan. Thanks to Neon. You can catch the drama right now starring Zendaya and Robert Pattinson, streaming now on Neon.
1: Well, speaking of Zendaya, she's also in the new Spider-Man movie, isn't she?
2: And The Odyssey.
0: It's kind of, yeah, like having seen both those movies over the last week, Spider-Man and The Odyssey, the biggest couple of movies out at the moment, there's three actors in both. From, yeah, Tom Holland, Zendaya, and the other guy who's like the Punisher. I was like, oh, are these, could they have other actors in Hollywood?
1: There are more than three, aren't there?
0: They're all really good, though.
2: And then June's coming out, Dune. Oh, and yeah. She's in that, too.
0: Yeah.
1: And producer Troy, a big film buff, he always sends through the weekend figures. 927 million worldwide for Spider-Man.
0: Yeah.
1: One of the biggest opening weekends, second biggest opening weekend of all time.
3: Yeah.
2: Crazy. What was first?
3: Couldn't tell you. Probably one of the Avengers, Endgame or something like that.
0: Gotcha.
1: Yeah. Well, speaking of the movie theater, Troy, you witnessed something.
3: I've been to the movies 3 times in the last 2 weeks, and it's happened every single time.
1: How many times have you seen The Odyssey now?
3: 3 times.
1: Wow. How many times have you seen Spider-Man?
3: Twice,
0: yeah.
1: You just love the movies. Yeah. I really appreciate about you. It'll go like 2:30 in the afternoon on a Wednesday. Yeah.
2: That's 9 hours of Odyssey you've had in the past 2 weeks.
3: That is a lot of Odyssey. But every single time I've gone, the person in the seat directly next to me when the movie started has pulled out their phone and taken photos of the screen like it's a music concert. And like every time a big image of Spider-Man comes on, they get and take a photo of it. And like,
0: what, probably social media, I guess.
3: I don't know. And it's always young people. It's always like the kind of 15, 16 demographic.
1: It's amazing what your brain documents. It's like, you must document this moment. And then we whip out the photo. Like, I would say 87% of everyone's photo stream is filled up with stuff that you'll never go back and look at. I might scroll back to March 2021 and take a look at this scone I took a photo of. You know? It's honestly, it's just like a digital junkyard.
0: We do take a lot of photos these days. We were talking about last week how many, like, my daughter's like, spam it, spam it, spam it. I'm like, I don't need 36 photos at this moment right now. Just a couple. It'll be good.
1: Like, I appreciate those people really enjoyed the movie, but you know, in 3 years, are they going to go back? No. Are they going to go back to August 2026 and look at the snaps they took of the Odyssey?
0: Yeah, but I guess they might have posted it on social and done something with it written the now.
3: Probably, right? Like, hey, I went and saw it opening weekend. Yeah. I was here.
1: What do you think is the most pointless photo you've got in your
0: handbrakes? I probably have plenty of handbrakes I delete all the time just to make sure that I've put the handbrake on. Or the iron. I took one of the iron unplugged in the weekend just to make sure I was out.
1: Sure. Yeah. Ben's had a handbrake. He's had a checkered history of handbrakes. So
0: I do delete those ones afterwards, but I just make sure. And it's cool. Yeah. So
1: I mean, I've probably got hundreds and hundreds, but the most recent one actually...
0: Not when you go on holiday, though. Producer Grace never come back from holiday. It's like, Jono, 2 weeks. What did you do? Don't have a photo.
2: You just, like, tap out of life, eh?
0: Hey? Your family, do they get any photos?
1: No. We're not a photo family.
2: Yeah, I don't think I've ever seen a family photo of you guys.
1: No. We just kind of... It just stays in our brains. We're like, yeah, that was a good moment. I'd say the most recent one was... a screenshot. I do a lot of screenshots that I actually took for you, Ben. It was a screenshot of Slash from Guns N' Roses.
0: Oh, yeah?
2: Have you seen this?
0: No, I don't.
1: And this is the thing. It's just clogging up my photo stream.
2: He took it for you and never showed you.
0: Why Slash for me?
1: Well, because he was being interviewed, I'm gathering, in like his little office or whatever. Oh, yeah. And behind him on the shelf... littered with like toy dinosaurs, Funko Pops.
0: I see why for me. Yeah.
1: And I was like, you are kindred spirits, you and Slash from Guns N' Roses. But again, I didn't show that to you. That'll just sit on my photo stream, Slash in front of toy dinosaurs.
0: All right. So, out of the hits, 4487. What's the most pointless thing you think you've got a photo of right now on your photo stream?
1: Yeah, go and have a look. Go and have a look. Please call us, text us. Megan?
2: Oh, I took a screenshot of Selena Gomez's Instagram. And now I don't know why.
0: 4487 on the text. Love to hear from you there.
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6: Good morning. The coronial inquest into the death of Pauline Hannah, the wife of Philip Polkinghorne, starts in Auckland today. US President Donald Trump says he's cancelled strikes against Iran, calling for a deal to be struck rapidly. Two people have died after a firefighting helicopter collided mid-air while battling wildfires west of Athens in Greece. And the Silver Ferns have won Commonwealth Games netball gold for the first time since 2010 with victory over Jamaica.
7: The Hits, Nelson. Weather mainly fine, some passing cloud. We've got sou'westers, 16 the high, 4 the overnight low. Tomorrow, beautiful day, fine and sunny with sou'westers and a high of 12. Fine on Wednesday with southerly winds and a high of 11.
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8: 7:31, Monday morning. All right, get your phone out now. Tell us. We'd love to hear from you. What's the most random thing you took a photo of? It's in your photo stream. Maybe over the weekend.
9: Yeah, a lot of under-chin shots for Megan that she's going through at the moment.
6: Was it accidental?
9: What Troy took a photo of over the weekend? Come on, 0800 The Hits. It's Monday morning. You're rushing around getting ready for work. You've got kids you're juggling. What you need to do is phone up a radio show and call.

0: guys. That's Jonah Benamegan, 7:34, Monday morning.
1: We're just talking about the most pointless thing that you got in your photo stream. And producer Troy has just showed us a photo of a balloon that was just sort of floating along a footpath that he took a photo of. That's being stored somewhere. You know, that's... Yeah. All of this has to be stored.
2: Would understand a video of that more, because when you showed me the photo, you're like, it was like beautifully floating along, and I'm like, yeah, but there's still photo. It's just sitting there. Yeah.
1: Your kids have caught you in some flattering under chin selfie moments,
2: yeah,
1: Megan.
2: Yeah, they always take selfies of themselves, and then you're sitting beside them or whatever, and you've got a double chin, you can see up your nose.
0: They
2: it's
0: love
2: horrific.
0: It,
2: yeah.
1: That's a great angle. That's a great angle, the old under chin selfie. Well, speaking of phones, WhatsApp. There was a parent at school. They're having a tough time with their health.
0: Right.
1: So there's been a WhatsApp group that was started, and some money can be donated into a bank account, sort of help that sort of thing. And the person who started the WhatsApp group's like, oh, if you think of anyone else that you'd like to add to the group, please feel free. Now, I've since learnt that when you sometimes add people to WhatsApp groups, you have an option to loop them in on the history of the chat, or they just come in cold from that point.
0: I didn't know that was an option, because I know when you do come in midway through, you're like, what's been happening, guys?
2: Yeah.
1: And so...
0: so like late to a thing, and everyone's been, oh yeah, not much. Yeah. But I didn't know that was the case. You can see all the history, yeah.
2: Have to be careful when you're looping them in on the history, though.
0: Yeah.
1: Yeah, so that, you do. But I think in this instance, history was really important. Because, you know, this is coming from a really heartwarming, genuine place.
0: Oh, yeah.
1: So this guy has been looped. I don't know who he is, but he obviously knows the person somehow. And he just comes in hard. Ha, ha, ha, ha, starts the message. There's no chance I'm chipping in for this tight-ass lunatic. Tell him... whatever it is, he should pay for it himself.
0: Oh, bro.
1: You could hear my 47 people simultaneously stop typing. And then obviously someone talked to him offline.
0: Took it
1: offline. He then pings about 30 minutes later. He's like, I'm so sorry, guys. I wasn't aware of the situation.
0: Bit of banter, you're like,
1: why? I fully didn't comprehend what was going on here, and I'll happily donate some money into the account.
2: Yeah, and it's going to have to be a lot now.
0: Yeah, true.
1: History was really important in that chat, too.
0: Yes. So, this occasion it is.
1: But I mean, even in any instance, he was really making a scene coming in with that. And you don't know anyone else in the chat.
2: The person who added them too is a monster. Yeah. If you're not going to give them any history, give them a heads up. I'm going to add you to this group.
0: That's what it's for. You're right.
2: Serious vibes, okay?
0: Yeah. Hey, next, you got four tickets. You could be scoring for Lily Allen with the Alpha Quiz next on the Hit.
3: Jono, Ben and Megan. Cheers to Neon, the drama, starring Zendaya and Robert Pattinson. 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
2: We've done a dry run, not a wet run. And Megan, you got 9 out of 10.
3: Yeah.
2: It's doable.
3: It is. I reckon you'd get the 10th one. I was just a dummy.
1: Oh, we'll find out if you can win next.

0: 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John O'Brien and Megan, 7:45 Monday morning.
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2: The Hits Alpha Quiz.
0: Actually, speaking of the Alpha Quiz, they're going to be in Wellington hanging out doing one on Wednesday evening at Parrot Dog, and then on Thursday morning come along and see us at Sixes and Sevens Cafe in Market Lane in Wellington. You might be able to score yourself a free hot drink and play for the Alpha Quiz live on Thursday morning.
3: I've looked at ticket sales, guys, and the quiz night, the Alpha Quiz night, is a sellout.
0: It's a sellout.
3: Full sellout. Yeah, will John and Ben and Megan be doing a second night? Who knows?
0: Or a bigger venue, you know?
3: Yeah,
0: no,
3: we
0: love Parrot Dog.
4: Look at ticket sales. Someone told you that.
3: Yeah. Could move to the Cake Tin. Is it is that available?
0: Probably
3: the Alpha Quiz, the Cake Tin.
0: Henry Stadium, I think it's called these days. Yeah.
3: Alicia, welcome from Christchurch. Happy New Year.
5: Happy New Year.
3: Good to have you on, mate. Now, what's your specialty topic? Out of interest?
5: Oh, maybe space.
3: Have we got any space?
0: Space-related question.
4: Yeah,
0: we just did a little look at the Alpha Quiz this morning. Okay, 4 tickets to Lily Allen. It could be yours. We can only take your first answer. You can pass and come back if there's time. Hopefully you'll have these tickets.
4: You can
5: Thank
4: do
5: you.
4: It, Alicia.
3: All right, let's go, Alicia.
4: Your letter today is S.
3: For space.
4: For space.
5: Okay, perfect.
3: It's written in the stars, so to speak. Here we go.
4: Which Colombian singer had the hit songs Hips Don't Lie and Whenever, Wherever?
5: Shakira.
4: What Japanese food would you most commonly eat with chopsticks, soy sauce and wasabi?
5: Sushi.
4: Which planet is named after the Roman god of agriculture?
5: Saturn.
4: Who lives in a pineapple under the sea?
5: SpongeBob.
4: Which social media app has a ghost as its logo?
5: Snapchat.
4: What is the capital of South Korea?
5: Seoul.
4: Which fictional detective created by Sir Arthur Conan Doyle first appeared in A Study in Scarlet? Which American tennis player won 23 Grand Slam titles in the Open era?
5: Pass.
4: Which gemstone is traditionally associated with September?
5: Pass.
4: Which communication service acquired by Microsoft became famous for internet voice and video calls?
5: Pass.
4: The fictional detective created by Sir Arthur Conan Doyle?
5: Sherlock Holmes.
4: Which American tennis player won 23 Grand Slams?
5: Serena Williams.
4: Which gemstone? Oh! I feel like you were going to have a little flurry at the end.
3: That was an exhilarating listen.
0: I don't think you got a single one wrong. I think we just didn't get 2 answers right at the end that you passed on.
3: That was a really good game, Alicia.
0: Such a good game. Let's go back through the answers. You did really well.
4: Which Colombian singer had the hit songs Hips Don't Lie and Whenever, Wherever?
0: Shakira.
4: What Japanese food would you most commonly eat with chopsticks, soy sauce and wasabi?
0: Sushi.
4: Which planet is named after the Roman god of agriculture?
0: Saturn.
4: Who lives in a pineapple under the sea?
0: SpongeBob SquarePants.
4: Which social media app has a ghost as its logo?
0: Snapchat.
4: What is the capital city of South Korea?
0: Seoul.
4: Which fictional detective created by Sir Arthur Conan Doyle first appeared in A Study in Scarlet?
0: Sherlock Holmes.
4: Which American tennis player won 23 Grand Slam titles?
0: You got that one right at the end, Serena Williams.
4: Which gemstone is traditionally associated with September?
0: Sapphire. Passed on this one.
4: And which communication service acquired by Microsoft became famous for internet voice and video calls?
0: Skype was what we were looking
4: Skype.
0: For there. Yeah.
4: Remember Skype?
3: Right.
4: Skype before Zoom.
3: Yeah, we're just saying Skype, they really missed a trick, didn't they, during that whole period?
4: Really, they should have been the big one during COVID.
0: Yeah.
4: But
3: Skype, we blew it, guys. We bloody blew it.
0: We blew it.
3: We got Zoomed hard. Yeah. Hey, Alicia, are you going to have a wonderful day? What do you do? Where are you heading?
5: Thank you. Oh, day off today, but I'm just dropping the kids off at school. But normally, office admin, yeah.
3: Good day to have off a Monday. You enjoy that, and thank you for listening. Appreciate it.
0: Hey, next, Megan. Oh, I think you'd be disappointed with me over the weekend.
3: Something
0: I did, Megan.
4: Oh.
0: I'll tell you more next on the

0: Boosie, you're on the hits. John and Ben and Megan, 7:51 on your Monday morning. After 8 o'clock this morning, I'm going to catch up with Karen Berger, who is the captain of the Silver Ferns. They won gold overnight. How cool was that?
1: Big day for them.
2: If she post-netball doesn't open up a burger franchise, that's a crime upon puns, Ben. You know, I almost want to open Karen's Burgers up for her. We'll have
0: True. Maybe she could do
2: netball-themed burgers. Yeah, is there such a thing?
0: Oh, look like a little netball like cut in half. Yeah.
2: Silver burns.
0: Yeah. Oh, yeah.
2: There's something there. Anyway, this is the brainstorm room.
0: We'll talk more about that after 8 o'clock. But Megan, I was thinking over the weekend, you'd be very disappointed with me.
1: Is it food related?
0: No, it's not food related. It's car related. Because I know you're a huge fan of Formula One and you love cars. And a long story, but basically
2: Lewis Hamilton over for a barbecue.
0: Oh, no, nothing like that. But a couple of months ago, my daughter and I, we needed a flash car for one bit of filming we were doing. Not to take it anywhere, just to film with the car. So this lovely place that rents out luxury cars let us film in front of their car for this thing that's coming out later.
1: Okay.
0: And on the day, they were like, oh, you should come up with another idea. If you want to borrow one of the cars at some stage, it'd be good, you know, to do something. So I thought, well, to help them out, I'd do that. And over the weekend, they let me take one of their luxury cars out for this little thing I was doing for social media.
1: What did you take?
0: It was
1: where was my phone call?
0: It was an Audi R8 V10 green. It's like, I think it's worth $200,000 to $300,000 worth of car.
2: Jeez, how nervous were you?
0: Oh, this is the thing. I was driving with my wife, and she was like, this is the slowest this car has probably ever been driven. Like, I was getting people passing me, and like, it's too much car for me. Like, this wasn't even filming. This was just me getting it to where I needed to go. My wife was like, we are getting passed in a 50K area by other people. You know,
2: going below 50.
0: I'm just like, so nervous about how much it's worth and not, yeah. It was basically, yeah.
2: Was that the car there? My gosh.
0: Yeah. And it's a beautiful car.
2: What you didn't need was them to tell you the recommended retail value of the vehicle before you drove it.
1: That is the moment you call your friend Megan.
0: I know.
1: And she drives it.
0: And I was the only one to on the license for it. My wife really wanted to drive it. I was the only one down. I was like, sorry, it has to be me driving it back. And I was just like, all I can think of was Megan would be so disappointed in me.
1: So
0: I crawled around side streets, parking away from the curb.
1: Did you go on
0: the
1: motorway?
0: No motorway.
2: How far away from the curb did you park?
0: Oh, so far away. Like I would have got 51 Ks at top speed. Like, as I took it back, the guy's like, is that it? I just wanted to get it back. I did the filming.
1: Such a waste.
0: It worked great. All that sort of stuff.
1: I know you're not supposed to speed on the motorway. So what you do is you make sure there's no cars around and you slow right down. And then you put your foot down.
0: I got it back. Comfortably got it back. It was parked. And I was just like, all I can think of was Megan would be so disappointed in me.
1: It's just wasted, you know?
2: Were you even talking when you were driving or were you just...
0: Oh, my wife kept trying to film me. I'm like, we're not filming now. This is just me driving.
1: How white were your knuckles?
0: I was very nervous. Oh.
2: After 8 o'clock, Karen and her burgers. Will it be a thing? Live to the Comm Games.
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1: Good morning, I'm Megan Pappas. The coronial inquest into Pauline Hannah's death gets underway in Auckland today, with hearings expected to run for at least 2 weeks. She was the wife of Philip Polkinghorn.
12: We'll focus on the 24 hours before and immediate aftermath of the 63-year-old's unexplained death in 2021. This includes the cause, including the mechanism, and if it was self-inflicted. Pauline Hannah's husband of 22 years, eye surgeon Polkinghorn, was acquitted of her murder in 2024.
1: Ron Mark is again putting his hand up to run for New Zealand First. He'll be running for the party in Wairarapa after already served as an MP for the party from 96 to 2008 and then again from 2014 to 2020. More than 10,000 renters have now paid a pet bond, but most pet owners renting still haven't paid one at all, according to new PD insurance polling. Matt Ball from the Property Investors Federation says many landlords who already allowed dogs haven't really been affected by the change.
13: For others who have kind of lost a property right or control over who and what goes into their property, they're feeling less happy. It's hard to put a number on that.
1: A Wellington chocolatier wants to build a new chocolate factory in the city. Baron Hasselhoff is launching a Pledge Me campaign to raise up to $600,000. And to the Glasgow Commonwealth Games netball final on Sky Sport.
14: A golden day it is for New Zealand, from contenders to champions. A Commonwealth Games gold belongs to New Zealand for the first time since 2010.
1: The Silver Ferns have beaten Jamaica 56-48 to complete an unbeaten campaign. Elsewhere, Sydney Andrews has won gold in the 78kg judo class. And on the final day of competition, New Zealand are currently sixth on the medal table with 10 gold, 14 silver and 12 bronze. And that is news and sport.
15: The Hits, Nelson. Weather mainly fine, some passing cloud. We've got sou'westers, 16 the high, 4 the overnight low. Tomorrow, beautiful day, fine and sunny with sou'westers and a high of 12. Fine on Wednesday with southerly winds and a high of 11.
3: 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On the Hits.
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0: Good morning, 8 o'clock. It is the Hits. John O'Ben and Megan. Commonwealth Games wrapping up now, and to the Silver Ferns overnight winning gold.
2: First time since 2010. Amazing for the team and for the sport. And Karen Berger from the Silver Ferns joins us from Glasgow.
0: Right now, what a great tune for a Monday. It's Linkin Park on Hits.

0: Linkin Park, Numb, You're on the Hits. Good morning, Monday morning, Jono, Ben and Megan, 8.03 the time. The Silver Ferns, the netball side, overnight crowned Commonwealth Games champions after winning the gold medal matchup against Jamaica. And we caught up with Silver Ferns captain Karen Berger just after they won.
1: Hi, how are you?
0: Oh, we're good. How are you? Congratulations.
1: Oh, amazing. Really good, thank you.
0: I can imagine. Talk us through the last couple of hours. I mean, winning the gold, first time in 16 years, and what's been happening since then?
1: I was talking to Kate, who's my roomie, leading into this game before we left, saying what an amazing feeling it will be when we get back and know we've got that gold around our necks, and now we actually be able to say that. You know, this win wasn't just for ourselves as individuals, but we're part of a wider group, the New Zealand team, and being able to come back and be celebrated by the wider group has been amazing.
2: What happens when you get back to the village?
1: It's been a bit of a rush, to be honest. So straight after the game, obviously there's a bit of a media to be done, and we jumped on a bus to New Zealand House, where we, you know, got led in just celebrated, really, in front of an amazing group. All our supporters and fans and family were welcome to come join that, and just celebrating the medals, and then straight back to the hotel to, you know, get changed, have a really good shower, and prepare for celebrations for the rest of the night, really.
3: I always find that really odd, as you have to do, like, all the media and all those things before you get to have a shower.
1: I know. We were talking about it as well. So I don't know how well we were presented in front of the camera at that point, but just celebrations in mind, I guess. That's just part of what we do.
3: Yeah, who cares? You're champions after 16 years.
0: What does it mean, for, you know, because there's so much going on behind the scenes for everything and netball and stuff, which we don't need to delve on now, but just to put that all aside and go out there and to be unbeaten and to win the first gold in 16 years, it just must be the best feeling.
1: You know, it's amazing for us to have been able to get that goal to show the strength of what netball and female in sport can do, regardless of the tribulations and stuff that we've been going through and the ups and downs of this sport. And considering where we have been over the last, you know, over a year now, and looking at what netball looks like going forward in the future as well, showing that we are such an amazing product and we've got so much fight left in us, and we are a quality product to show to the rest of New Zealand what that looks like as well. So, yeah, this one wasn't just for ourselves, but more than that.
2: If you are, you know, maybe a big corporate, now might be a good time to put some money where you
3: jump in.
2: It'd be a good,
1: if anybody's interested,
2: might be timely.
3: For our Commonwealth champions and for the thousands of girls that play every Saturday morning.
0: Totally. I go out on the weekend, over the weekend, and, you know, St. John's netball courses, pump. You know, there's so many kids out there, but it's such a great sport.
1: Yes. Yeah. And it's important for us to show that, you know, the strength of this group has been to be able to play for and with each other and the true Kiwi style, and everything that we do isn't just for us as individuals but for the wider group, and what this means for future generations to come. And I know, you know, receiving messages from past players and people who've been in the sport for so many years and how much this means for them as well, it just shows how much you know, we carry on our shoulders when we go out there, and I think that also helps us to drive us to play really good netball too.
2: Listen, I have a question, because are there 12 players in the squad over in the Comm Games with you?
1: Yes.
2: So do we add 12 more medals to our... is that how it works?
3: No.
0: I don't think it counts as 12 gold.
1: We were talking about it the other day as well. So many other sports compete one or two days, or, you know, one event and that's their gold medal. We've been having to compete 7 games in 10 days to...
0: add 12 more golds to our tally. Yeah, that's the way to do it. Okay, just quickly, because I know you got to jump on a bus. What to from now? Off to have Haggis somewhere, or Calvin Harris, or what's going on?
1: I'm sure management have organised somewhere for us to go, so I'm sure it'll be a long night for us. Just celebrating as much as we can, and then everybody's sort of going in their own directions from tomorrow onwards, you know, enjoying the downtime as much as we can. I know there's players who haven't been home for quite a while, including me, who just want to get back to family and friends too, but also making most of the fact that we're in Europe, so, sightseeing a little bit.
2: Yeah.
1: Finding that balance.
2: So proud of you back home, mate. Go and celebrate, and congratulations.
1: Awesome. Cool. Thank you guys so much. Have a lovely day.
0: Thanks. That's Karen Berger, the Silver Ferns captain. So awesome to see them take out the gold about 12 o'clock New Zealand time.
2: You're a bit rattled after the weekend, aren't you, mate?
0: Yeah. Well, I got a bit of an ultimatum delivered to me at home. And
3: Really? Has it finally happened?
0: Well, it has finally happened. You're right, Megan. Yeah. More on this next.
4: Jono, Ben and Megan. Cheers to Neon. Avatar Aang, The Last Airbender. Streaming now on Neon.
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0: It's 8:10 on your Monday morning. Jonathan and Megan with you. My wife has given a bit of an ultimatum.
1: Yeah, we've seen it coming.
0: Yeah,
1: it's been years in the making.
0: Yeah, it probably has, to be honest.
2: Writing was on the wall.
1: Surprised it's taken this long.
0: Yeah, but I need your help. I need your help next.
2: What do I do? Opening up.
0: Okay, well, that's next on the hits.

0: It's Alex Warren, you're on the hits. John and Ben and Megan, 8:13 Monday morning. It's going to be another cold snap this week. You're going to see temperatures plunging across New Zealand. Frigid, they're calling it, coming through in the next couple of days.
1: Don't even think you get to first base with this weather.
2: I hate that word.
1: Frigid.
0: That's what they said in the news.
1: What does frigid mean in weather terms?
0: Well, I guess.
2: Actually don't know. Yeah. I only know
1: I've
2: the
1: only
2: other
1: had
2: meaning.
1: Negative connotations.
2: Like. Cold, frigid weather.
0: Yeah, cold, unfriendly. Yeah, so yeah.
2: Oh, okay. So,
1: as a personality, it can be cold.
0: Extremely cold in weather meaning as well.
2: And it's got a headache.
0: Yeah. Now, costumes. We've talked about this many times over the years that I'm a big fan of costumes through various, TV shows and doing stuff for social media. I've sort of accumulated not as much maybe as I say not as much as I used to have, but probably do now. I we'll buy costumes from time to time.
1: Where did this love of costumes come from? What happened in your childhood?
0: Yeah, I don't know. It's always look back at photos when I was young, and I'm dressed up. I'm doing all sorts. I'm dressed up as a weird kid, dressed up as Santa Claus at Christmas, and wrestlers, superstars of wrestling. Yeah, like looking back at all these things, I was always dressing
1: it's
0: up.
1: In your DNA.
0: Yeah.
1: Kevin Boyce, was your dad a dresser? Was he a costume
0: guy? No, but
2: well, you're wearing a Warriors shirt today.
0: Yeah.
2: You're technically dressed up as a Warrior.
0: One of me Warriors, but yeah. So I've got a lot of costumes, and now, it's my wife, does, she'll normally turns a blind eye to it. Normally. They come or they arrive, I get them in the garage, you use them, whatever. I sometimes gaslight her, like, I've had this one for ages. That sort of thing. Like you and your shoes with your husband.
2: Yeah, me and my online shopping is you with your costumes.
0: But it gets got to the stage where we've got a single garage in the house. Not once has my wife parked her car in it. That was always her dream, to park the car in it. It hasn't happened. It's just full of stuff. I'll put a little video up on the Hits Breakfast because I need to clean up the costumes. They're taking up a lot of it. And over the weekend, as I put away the blow-up inflatable horse costume.
2: Which you don't know what you need.
0: I did use it over the weekend as
1: What'd
0: well.
1: What'd you use it for?
0: I used it for a Trojan horse thing as well.
1: Good for the Odyssey.
0: Yeah, but it was weird because I tried not to talk. I just had a sign saying a gift to my daughters. They're like, we don't get what is he doing?
1: Not a cross. No. It was a good use of the costume, though. Did you get the horse first, then come up with the backstory?
0: Yeah, pretty much.
2: They're like, we don't know what he's doing. It's like, well, everyone else does. He's trying to justify his latest costume.
0: I know. But anyway, this is what my wife had to say over the weekend.
3: What am I doing? I've got all these costumes. It's terrible.
0: This is my pride of joy.
3: Oh my gosh, you should get rid of them.
0: No, I'm not getting rid of them. Look at this one. It's a horse, inflatable horse.
3: Ridiculous.
0: I'll use them again.
3: Use them or lose them then.
0: I need to tidy it up, granted, but yes, I will use them again. There's so many,
3: like it goes right down to the floor.
0: Oh, these, look at these, so many great, anyway.
1: So use them or lose them.
2: All the rustling.
1: Yeah. Wow, so sexy, that rustling.
0: I don't want to lose them. I don't want to lose them.
1: I love them. I love them like my children.
2: Give us an estimate of how many are in there.
0: Oh, how many are in there? I don't know. Well, can you see on the Hits because there's quite a few those plastic sort of container box things and stuff. It's very messy. I'll put it up on the Hits Breakfast right now. So it's
1: who is Ben without his costumes?
0: It's
1: his identity. I mean, you can't lose them. We can't have you lose these.
0: No. I don't want to lose them.
2: Need to discover who Ben is when he's out of costume.
0: I'm not always in costume. I just enjoy having costumes. And I do. And there's stuff you can do with costumes. There's more stuff as well.
1: What's behind that inflatable pineapple?
2: I just love when the spotlight's on him. Listen to him flounder.
0: Nothing's
2: just
0: more annoying, though, when someone goes, have you got one of those? You're like, I used to have it. I don't want to be a used to have a costume guy. I want to be,
1: the costume guy.
2: Dude.
1: But you don't lend them out to people, though.
2: Yeah, why don't you just...
0: I do. I used to do that. And a lot of people are... Yeah.
2: You can hire dressers, right? Why don't you do this for just out of your garage?
0: Hire it, yeah.
2: Hire your blog.
0: Seems like an admin, though.
2: Inflatable.
1: He's like... If I lend a costume out, I know it's not coming back. You've got to be comfortable with
0: it. Most times, you just presume. You're surprised when it does come back.
1: Yeah.
0: But okay, so I've got to either use them or lose them. That's my thing. So maybe it's, I don't know.
2: How are we going to use hundreds of costumes?
0: I don't know. I mean, I feel like,
1: are they a business-related expense?
0: Well, I guess, yeah.
1: Yeah, they are.
2: Who's putting it through the business?
0: Yeah. So, I use them for work purposes,
1: I mean, there's some sort of reward there.
0: Yeah.
1: Okay, right. So what can Ben do?
0: I think the people that made that inflatable horse. I was like, this is, someone's going to use this for a business.
1: This is tax deductible. So, 0800 the hits, 4487. Please help Ben out. Join the brainstorm, the show brainstorm. We need to save these costumes. Now, I can't think of any more worthy charitable cause to get behind.
0: I'm not trying to make you pay for anything. Help us out. What can we do with them? Celebration for the Silver Ferns necklace.
2: Cut them up and make them into a parachute.
0: Oh. But then they're not.
1: Then you've got a giant parachute, though.
0: Yeah, true.
1: What can he do? With how many costumes are we talking? Hundreds?
0: Yeah, probably. If I did, yeah.
1: Three figures worth of costumes.
0: Okay. Help me out here. 4487 on the text.

0: John and Ben and Megan, 8:21 on a Monday morning, got delivered an ultimatum to do with the costumes that I have got. Some are bought, some I've acquired from many different things over the years.
1: This is the Boyce's garage, littered with costumes. Can't fit a car in there. Could you fit a lawnmower in that garage?
0: Only just at the moment. There's some other things that we need. Not all my...
1: It's not all you.
0: It's not all me, but there's a lot of it is. Yeah,
2: just love
3: it's
2: the flowers.
3: All these costumes. It's terrible.
0: This is my pride of joy.
3: Oh my gosh, you should get rid of them.
0: No, I'm not getting rid of it. Look at this one. There's a horse, inflatable horse.
3: Ridiculous.
0: I'll use them again.
3: Use them or lose them then.
0: I need to tidy it up, granted, but yes, I will use them again. Don't. These
3: there's
0: are my...
3: so many. Like, it goes right down to the floor.
0: Oh, these. Look at these. So many great. Yeah, like, anyway.
1: So... this is the ultimatum, use them or lose them, and we can't have you losing them. This
0: Thank you. I mean, I feel like this affects no one else at all, so, you know.
1: Who is Ben Boyce without a giant inflatable T-Rex around his waist?
2: Maybe we don't want to find out.
0: Do
2: you think if they were, because that sounds like a mess.
0: That is a mess, you can see it on
2: the
0: Hitspeaker
2: story.
0: If they
2: were, like, all organised and stuff, that she would be more likely to... If it looked... nice.
0: Yes, yes.
2: When you walk in the garage.
0: Yeah, yeah. And sometimes it will. Like every 6 months or so, I'll really get in there and tidy it up. And then, you know.
1: Is there a world where both could exist, a car and your costumes in the same?
2: You need one of those dry cleaning things that go up into the ceiling.
0: Oh, yeah.
2: You know, on rails. And then you type in, like, you know, it's like Mr. Incredible.
1: That seems
2: type
1: like...
2: type in, I need an inflatable horse. And it's like...
0: oh, yeah, here we go. That's seems pretty like cool.
1: Huge investment.
0: I do like that, though. That's good. I like that.
1: So, yeah, we've opened the brainstorm. What can we do with these costumes? Use them or lose them. That's the call, Linda. Happy New Year.
4: Happy New Year to you, team. How are you doing?
1: We're doing well. Thank you so much for participating in the brainstorm. How can we save these costumes?
4: Well, you know, I think maybe do a theme and let him wear one a day. And maybe even look at using that to maybe raise some money for a charity.
0: Oh!
4: You know?
0: I like that. Oh, what, some people like it'll sponsor me, I'm going to wear it one a day. Yeah, okay.
4: I think so. And maybe do even if a movie theme style thing as well. It'd be quite cool.
0: I like that too, because when my wife says, "What?" I'm like, charity, man. I mean, you know, that's for charity. I'm wearing my costumes for charity. You know, it's a great company.
1: Can't argue.
2: Every time you wear one, when you take it home, you can catalogue it and put it away.
0: Put it
2: properly.
0: On that little system that we're going to get, the electronic system.
1: It's the charity fundraising for that system.
2: You are the charity.
0: Yeah.
1: Linda, charity, that's a really good option. Kimbo, welcome.
5: Hi. Happy New Year.
0: And can you help me out here, Kim?
5: Yep, definitely. I think that you should be a bit savage and give them away to the listeners.
0: Oh, okay.
5: I've got my 40th coming up in November.
1: 40th. Kim's 40th? He's like, oh!
2: He's scratching his beard.
1: The higher his voice goes, the less he's into that idea.
0: You know, yeah, some I guess we could part with, but yeah.
1: Okay, Kim, what would you like?
5: Something country themed.
0: Oh, country themed. Okay, all right. Okay.
1: Have you got a country themed something?
0: No, I've probably got something
2: cowboy.
0: Similar. Yeah, something. Okay, well, yeah,
5: cowboy,
0: we'll talk more about this. We'll take this offline, Kim.
1: So you're saying slowly give them out to the listeners,
0: yeah,
1: Kim?
0: Yeah, I could do.
1: I mean,
0: I could.
1: That
5: yes.
1: is.
0: But then I'm not getting to use them again. Kim, it's great for you, though, but they are getting used, I guess, is the good thing. Yeah, okay.
1: So
0: it's not my favorite.
1: They're like your children. You're not going to give them away.
2: Yeah. So attached.
1: Yeah.
0: Well, you know, give away your shoes.
2: No, God, no.
0: Yeah.
1: Someone said, why don't you hide them all in a storage unit? Like, buy a storage unit.
0: Oh, that's not
1: have a
0: bad
1: little
0: idea.
1: Secret, your dirty little storage unit secret there.
0: That's not a bad idea. Although, that's costing.
2: Amanda, I'm just going in the storage unit. I'll be back in a couple of hours.
0: My costumes by myself.
2: It's just you and your costumes.
1: There's someone saying you need to go to IKEA. Sort out storage solutions at IKEA as well. I mean, we're getting the ball rolling. There's some great suggestions coming through to have a giant dress-up party.
0: Oh, yeah. Okay, I like that.
1: Where everyone's in one of Ben's costumes. That would make him really anxious. He'd be at the door at the end of the night.
2: Take it off.
0: Take it off.
1: All right. Well, keep these coming through, 4487. We're going to try and save these costumes for our friend Ben Boyce. Next on the show.
0: Producer Troy, we talked about this last week. Made a huge, statement.
2: Error in judgment.
1: Shocking.
0: And there's been some retaliation from his partner in regards to cooking at home. We'll have that next on the Hits.
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2: Good morning. Chris Luxon is standing by comments telling struggling Rotorua business owners to be adult and take more responsibility for their own success.

0: Some passing cloud. We've got sou'westers, 16 the high, 4 the overnight low. Tomorrow, beautiful day, fine and sunny with sou'westers and a high of 12. Fine on Wednesday with southerly winds and a high of 11.
1: Start your day funny side up. Go! Jono, Ben and Megan.
2: On the hits.
3: 8:29 on your Monday morning. Producer Troy, a very risky move. We rated his partner's cooking last week.
4: A 6.5 out of 10. He even gave it a number, a ranking system as well.
3: Well, now she has rated one of his meals over the weekend.
5: Yeah, she retaliated.
4: This is huge feedback on the text machine about this play as well.
3: And she's a better person than all of us.
5: Yeah.
3: For the result that he got next on that.

0: Sam Fender, Olivia Dean, it is the hits. Jono Ben and Megan, she played a little Palooza over the weekend at a big music festival and brought out Sam Fender as well.
1: Same song, except just shittier quality.
0: Well, live.
1: Quality.
0: Very cool. Yeah, exactly.
1: Just for a phone.
2: And broken a 73-year record of the longest-running UK number one.
0: Yeah, very, very cool. Stuff. Now, yeah. Producer Troy, last week we were talking about the fact that you rated your partner Neve's meal.
3: Yeah. I can see now that was an error in judgment.
1: How could you not see it at this

0: Oh, you gave her a blow-by-blow feedback of all the ingredients that featured on the plate.
1: Potatoes too hard, too much star anise in the cabbage.
2: I don't even know what star anise is, but whatever it is, it was too much of it.
0: And then the carrots are too hot because of the honey glaze.
3: Honey glaze.
0: It was like lava.
3: Yeah.
2: Hot honey's a big thing at the moment.
1: Oh, like spicy.
2: Yeah.
0: Oh, as in spicy.
2: Yeah, hot spicy, yeah.
0: Not as in temperature.
2: Man, my wife loves
3: hot
1: honey's divine.
2: It's a bit, yeah.
3: Yeah. Yeah, there was just one little thing wrong with each portion of the meal.
1: And you told her about it.
0: And that totaled a 6.5 out of 10.
3: Yes.
2: Was that a generous marking or was it
3: No,
2: fair?
3: That was fair. I think that was fair.
1: Oh, you're such an idiot.
2: Okay, so this is what you did and you've now seen the error of your ways. But then...
3: Well, she heard me talking about that on the radio on Friday.
1: Oh, God.
2: So that's how you saw the error of your ways.
0: So you haven't seen the error of your ways.
3: I got it explained to me how I saw the error.
1: A hot honey reception when you got home. It was spicy.
3: And so I was very promptly told that I was on dinner on Friday, Saturday and Sunday night.
0: Okay. Oh, yep, three
3: that's
0: in a row.
3: Fair. That was fair. That's fair. And so I
2: better chefo, better chefo.
0: You're like minimum 9.2 each meal,
2: Michelin star.
3: So I cooked this nice nasi goreng, chicken mince, vermicelli noodle sort of situation on Friday.
0: Same words I don't understand.
2: And bamboozling. Yeah, instead of noodles,
1: you just put mince in the pan with some seasoning.
3: Well, I actually thought it was a lot more than that, but it's fine. And so I thought I'd ask Niamh what she thought.
0: How you must be working your ass off of the kitchen though, knowing what was on the line.
3: I had a pan on the stove, and that's about it.
0: Okay, here we go.
4: It was yummy. It was like a chicken mince chop suey, but it required like zero effort.
3: Shut up.
4: No, let's be real. You had to grate a carrot, put it in the pan, put some chicken mince in the pan, pour the packet sauce in,
5: and cook it to perfection.
4: No, bash, it's done.
5: What's it
4: out of
1: 10?
4: Like an 8.
1: That threw me.
2: Yes,
1: you sent us that audio, and I was like, she was sassing you, and then she comes through with an 8.
2: Oh, no, you shouldn't have got over 6.5. That's no. Yeah.
1: Dude, and you used a packet.
3: Yeah, and it was bloody good. I reckon on a normal day that would have been a 10, but she docked me 2 points.
0: Just out of spite.
3: Out of spite, yeah.
1: She was seasoning everything by hand and you rock up with your bloody packet sauce.
3: That was a good packet sauce.
0: Is the feedback and the ranking system, is this going to be a staple at the dinner table now in your household?
1: Yeah.
3: No, I think we're putting it to bed now. I think that's,
1: yeah, right.
3: That's a lesson both of us have learned.
0: Otherwise, you'll never be eating dinner together ever again.
3: Yeah,
1: that's
3: cute
1: that you think you've put it to bed.
3: Because I was on dinner for Saturday and Sunday too. We had takeaways both of those nights.
0: That's a safe option.
3: That was a 10 out of 10 both nights. Credit to the chef.
2: Hey, next, Megan, you and producer Grace discovered something.
1: Well, yeah, because it was something we've both believed like my whole life.
0: I overheard your conversation. I thought this to be true as well.
1: Yeah, it's kind of like just embedded in girls, I think.
2: Right, okay. Well,
1: and it might not actually be accurate.
2: We'll get to that next on the Hits.
6: Jono, Ben and Megan, cheers to Neon. The Drama, starring Zendaya and Robert Pattinson. Streaming now on Neon.
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1: Know what's happening. Know why it's happening. Know where it's headed. And where it might end up. With the New Zealand Herald. 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Journalism you can trust to cover all sides of the story. 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News worth knowing.
2: Funny Side Up. Jono, Ben and Megan on the hits.
3: It's 8:40 Monday morning. Jono, Ben and Megan with you on the hits.
4: We are having the time of our lives, guys. It's a Monday. Things are humming and Megan Pappas only just discovered something today.
5: And it doesn't affect guys. Classic.
4: I had heard the rumour, though.
5: Yeah.
3: I hadn't heard
5: something
3: it.
5: You don't have to deal with.
3: Discovered the whole thing when you told me the other day. We'll tell you more next on the hits.

0: It's Adele, you're on the hits. John, Ben and Megan, 8:44 as the Commonwealth Games wraps up this morning in Glasgow.
1: Yeah, well done to all the athletes. Jeez, you see it all, don't you? The high highs of gold and then people who just miss out.
0: I know.
1: Poor Olivia McTaggart.
0: And the pole vaults, yeah.
1: Lovely human being, Olivia, and just heartbreaking, isn't it, to see that? Because they worked their bloody years.
0: Yeah.
1: Years in the making. Yeah. That's sport, baby. Yeah. That's sport.
2: Yeah,
1: happens in radio too, doesn't it?
0: Yeah.
1: Am I comparing us?
0: That was us. Yeah. Simon Barnett's bloody tell you, like
1: he strolls into town with his bloody.
2: We've been here for years, mate.
1: Beautiful, flawless face and gorgeous body. Oh.
0: Yeah.
1: Comes in here, steals all our listeners.
0: Now, we wanted to know this morning, what were you today years old when you found out? That's a saying that goes around in memes on the internet, right?
2: Yeah. Yes.
0: And it happened to you last week.
2: Well, okay, let's preface this by saying this is to do with medical stuff. So don't take anything that you hear
1: anti-medical, switch off.
2: No, I'm just meaning don't take anything you hear on here as gospel because we're not medical professionals and I'm relying on ChatGPT. But
1: remember that time I started spouting off about Bitcoin and then I checked some lady on the air and everyone was like, that was completely the wrong information.
0: Yeah.
1: Never corrected that.
2: If there is a medical professional that's listening to this,
0: oh yeah, good.
2: Could you please call us, 0800 The Hits, and clarify what we're about to say? Because producer, I actually don't know how we got onto it, but I remember producer Troy came in and said... Oh,
3: no, it's because I was drinking one of our Red Bulls. It was a grapefruit Red Bull. And I was like, YOLO, I'm drinking grapefruit, even though...
2: It makes the it stops the pill from working.
1: I heard this rumour.
0: Mm. I'd never heard it until you said the other day. Yeah.
1: Also, Mountain Dew shrinks appendages.
0: That was, which is not true.
2: So I always believed you couldn't have grapefruit of any kind while on the pill because it stopped it from working.
0: Right.
3: Yeah, I thought that was like Bible for like all my life.
2: And producer Troy made the comment like, you can get pregnant if someone eats grapefruit because, you know, it stops the pill from working. We all believed it.
3: Yeah.
2: So I was like, I'm just going to chuck it into ChatGPT and figure out what the deal is with this. So you can have grapefruit. It does not make the combined oral contraceptive pill ineffective.
1: Jeez, there's been some brand damage for grapefruit over the years, decades.
3: I've avoided it for 15 years of my life. I literally had it that one time.
1: Mind you, you're not missing. I mean, it looks so inviting and appetizing, but it really is. It's a disappointing.
0: Oh, any fruit you've got to put brown sugar all over to make it edible.
2: You put sugar on it.
0: That's what my grandparents used to every morning. Oh. Grapefruit.
1: It's just like a deal with it.
2: What it does do, and it does with some other medications as well, is for the pill, it can increase the risk of side effects. So your side effects might become worse. And in some cases, the medication you're on, it affects how your body, like, disposes of it. So it can hurt your liver a little bit.
3: Oh.
2: But it doesn't stop the medication from working.
3: Crazy.
1: It is crazy. Yeah.
2: But again, check with your medical professionals.
1: Through the 90s, what did we do without the internet? Through the 90s, we were just spreading rumours.
0: You could
1: like,
0: just say stuff, you're right.
1: And there was no way to check it.
0: Really? Okay. Yeah, you're right. And now you could just like...
2: But maybe back in the day, I seem to remember it saying avoid grapefruit on your little packet.
0: Okay.
2: But now it doesn't. So did we do initial research and everyone's like, and now that's been proven wrong?
0: Okay, so what were you today years old when you discovered something?
2: We can have grapefruit!
3: I'm so excited.
0: Only recently I discovered that, you know, like where you're like, when you get fuel and stuff, and which side the tank is, there's a little arrow.
2: Fuel gauge.
0: Yeah, on your fuel gauge. I only just recently discovered that. And someone was like, oh, just look where their little arrow is pointing because I was driving a car that wasn't mine. And I was like, oh. Makes sense.
1: Do you know, someone, my friend was saying there about 2 or 3 weeks ago that if you're in a car and you're sinking in a lake or in the ocean, taking a wrong turn, pull out the headrest, smash the windows with the spikes from the headrest, just in case you ever find yourself in that really unique situation.
2: You're going to save my life.
1: Thank you. When you think of that when you're drowning out in the Pacific, you're like, geez, Google Maps did me dirty here.
0: Okay, what were you today years old when you discovered? Love to hear from you next. 4487 on the text or 0800 The Hits after brand new Ella Langley. It's John and Ben and Megan.

0: brand new music from Ella Langley. It's Be Her. It is the hits. John Ben and Megan, 8:51 on your Monday morning. What were you today years old when you discovered? Lots of texts coming through on this one.
1: Shall I just read out from a doctor to clarify our grapefruit?
0: That'd be great.
1: So me and Grace were today years old when we found out that grapefruit doesn't stop the pill from working. What it does do is it interferes with an enzyme that metabolizes certain medications. So it can build up and hurt your liver, but it won't stop working.
0: Gotcha.
1: So if you were to have it every now and then, you're fine.
2: Brilliant news for the grapefruit industry. They must be ecstatic.
0: Big grapefruit, like, we're back.
2: And then you run away, eat one and be like, ooh.
0: Why don't you remember them again? I don't know.
2: We lost them again, guys. 0800, the hits telephone number. 4487 is the text, if that's your preferred method of communication. Megan, happy new year.
3: Hi, guys.
2: Good to have you on.
3: It is August, but, you know.
2: No, I know. Right. We're sticking with it.
0: Well, right. Today years old, we discovered it wasn't the time to say Happy New Year.
1: Oh, my God, is it August?
0: Hey, what's something you just discovered?
3: You know when you were in the car in, like, the 90s and they had the lights and your parents said you couldn't have the lights on while they're driving because it's illegal?
0: Illegal.
1: Inside the car.
0: Yeah.
3: Mm-hmm.
0: Do you know
3: the one?
0: Yeah.
3: It's not. It just distracts the driver.
0: Yeah, it's annoying when the kids
2: do it. Is it not illegal?
0: I
2: still thought it was illegal.
0: Yeah.
3: It is not. No, because then why would they put them up by the driver on the kid's side?
1: Yeah. The kids turned it on. Legal. Because I always wondered why they would get so annoyed when you turn the lights on, but the kids did it to me when it was dark recently. It's because you can't see outside. When the lights are on and it's dark outside, you can't see where you're going.
2: And, you never felt your parents' pain when you would wind the window down in the back seat.
0: Oh, yeah.
2: But now as a
0: driver, you're like, yep, he was right. It does.
2: You can see it. Hey, good on you, Megan. Appreciate that. Great text here on 4487. I was today years old. I was, in fact, 22 years old when I discovered that the gang was called Black Power and not Black Power.
0: Oh, well, yeah, it's probably those things you hear from time to time. You're like, I've never actually, yeah.
2: Yeah, true. I mean, I guess if you're not in the gang or affiliated or friends, you're probably not going to...
1: Black Power!
2: You're like, oh, that's an unusual name for a gang. I guess they're supporting the seafood industry. So that's really good. Yeah. 4487. I always... What was that?
0: He started so well, too.
1: You can read that one. It's safe.
2: Oh, yeah. I always thought the dudes on the weather were saying rogue snowfall. Only recently found out it is road snowfalls.
0: Oh, not like rogue.
1: But they thought they like rogue better because it sounds like a sneaky little bugger comes in and dumps the snow. It's a rogue snowfall.
2: That's a better memory to have. Okay, 0800 the hitch, you can keep this coming through, 4487. You have stuff you've just learnt today.
0: Love to hear from you, 8:54 on that.

0: Hey, 57 on your Monday morning. It is the Hits, John and Ben and Megan. We're just discovering a whole lot of things today.
1: Yeah, some amazing ones coming through on the text. What was the one about the Paralympics?
2: Well, John and I were today years old. Literally, we've discovered this from the text machine. Kimberly said, I recently learnt that Paralympics stands for Parallel Olympics because it runs alongside the Olympics.
1: I missed the memo on that one.
2: So did I.
0: This is one I'm just trying to work out if it's one of those ones that pranks you or not. A text come through from Lisa. I heard recently your tongue rests on the top of your mouth.
1: Oh, Lisa's on.
0: Okay, good.
1: You can question Lisa in real time.
0: Oh, you know when someone's like, now you're doing it, you idiot. You're like, oh, yeah, I'm trying to like see where my tongue rests.
1: I can't stop thinking about it now. Lisa, welcome.
3: Hi, guys.
1: Congratulations on making the entire country think about their tongues.
0: Yeah, where it's resting.
2: I'm like, where do you want to sit, buddy?
0: Are you pranking us? Chill. So what, it rests at the top of your mouth?
3: Yeah, well, my kid came home from school and goes, Mum, did you know that your tongue sits on the top of your mouth? And, it just never sat on the top of my mouth.
1: I thought it was always just chilling at the bottom, but maybe I haven't thought about it.
2: Well, maybe it goes to the bottom when you open your mouth, but every other time it's
0: just like up top. Yeah.
2: I know, but is that because your mouth's shut? God, I can't stop thinking about my tongue.
1: No, I can't stop thinking. I can think about is my tongue, Lisa. That's,
2: well, I think when my mouth is shut, it does tend to be a little bit more on the top.
0: Yeah. It's just sort of snug up there. Okay.
1: Ooh. Hey, good on you, Lise. Where's your tongue at the moment?
3: Not on the top right now.
1: Not on the top right now.
2: And now it is, because she's not talking.
0: She's talking to us, now it's top, now talking again in the middle.
1: The more and more you think about your tongue, the more you get inside your head about it.
0: Totally. Someone said this is one I discovered recently as well. The dials on the toaster were the levels of toastiness. The amount of minutes are toasted. So
2: I only found that out recently too.
1: Uh-oh.
2: Another one?
1: Scott's come in, back in with some feedback on the Paralympics. He said that one's false.
0: Oh, okay. All right. All right.
1: Well, if only there was one way we could figure out the actual answer.
2: I did Google it.
1: And it does.
2: It does say it was parallel too.
1: Okay. I guess so.
2: Well, did they change it?
1: Who knows? Well, it doesn't always run at the same time too, does it? Sometimes it's directly after the Olympics. Now, coming up after 9 o'clock, speaking of all things athletic, I've got something, and you've been talking about your garage this morning, Ben, something that's been sitting in my garage for 7 years now.
0: Okay.
1: And I need to get to the bottom of it next.
0: It is the Hits.
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2: Good morning, I'm Megan Peppers. Winston Peters wants action taken after protesters in Auckland staged a mock guillotine execution of a dummy representing him. The stunt was organised by the Migrant Workers Association after Peters told a Chinese-born Green MP to go back to his country.
14: And these lefties, whenever they get opposed, they turn to violence. This matter should be in the police hands right now. They should be arrested right now.
2: Kiwi firefighters are helping battle massive wildfires across Washington and Oregon, where more than 100,000 hectares have burned in Washington alone. Locals say it looks like a nuclear bomb has gone off.
15: They're describing as the worst fires they've experienced in some 30 years. Howling winds pushing the flames. The National Guard is deployed in these areas with one firefighter warning they're going to be in shock to see some of the scenes in Oregon.
2: Former Australian radio host and Wallabies coach Alan Jones is facing court this week over allegations he indecently assaulted multiple men between 2003 and 2020. The 85-year-old has pleaded not guilty to 22 charges. The party has started in Glasgow for the closing ceremony of the Commonwealth Games.
16: Representing 74 nations and territories from across the Commonwealth, please welcome the athletes.
2: Gold medal pole vaulter and flag bearer Eliza McCartney has led the team of 114 Kiwi athletes into the arena. And Aussie pop star Delta Goodrum opened the celebration. And the Silver Ferns have ended a 16-year wait for Commonwealth Games gold, beating Jamaica in the final in Glasgow. The win comes at a rocky time for netball in New Zealand, with the future of the ANZ Premiership up in the air and players worried about their jobs. Coach Dame Nolene Totoa.
17: The only thing that we could do at certain times was ensure that we were around for the players and support them depending on what choices they were going to make. So, you know, after this Games, Commonwealth Games, a lot of them will go into where their future lies and once again we'll support them in that.
2: And that is news and sport.
18: The Hits, Nelson weather, mainly fine, some passing cloud. We've got sou'westers, 16 the high, 4 the overnight low. Tomorrow, beautiful day, fine and sunny with sou'westers and a high of 12. Fine on Wednesday with southerly winds and a high of 11.
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0: 9:05 Monday morning, it is The Hits. Jono, Ben and Megan.
1: Great to have you with us. You can catch all the podcasts too on iHeartRadio if that's your jam. But next, something that's been in my garage for 7 years. And I can't get rid of it. Like you with your costumes, yeah. Ben, I just can't get rid of it.
0: We'll find out what it is next after

0: Taylor Swift, you're on the hits. John and Ben and Megan on your Monday morning.
1: Great to have you with us. Now, your garage, a lot of garage content this morning. You were talking about your wife giving you a use it or lose it threat about your costumes. A
0: lot of costumes clogging up my garage at the moment. Yeah, I need to. I do need to tidy them, but I don't want to get rid of them. So
1: yeah. If you actually got anything that can help with Ben or how we can use these costumes and save them, please text 4487. But yeah, I was in the same category because, you know, do you have fitness equipment that you've purchased from years gone by and then it just becomes used for a purpose that wasn't initially intended?
0: Right. Well, I don't, but I do know a lot of people that have, that sort of stuff. Yeah.
2: You've seen the Pepper's Pump House in the garage.
0: Oh, your gym.
2: Set up as a little gym.
1: Yeah. You even got signage made too.
2: Yeah, my husband begged me. He was like, oh, I won't need to go to the gym anymore. I'll just do it in the garage. You know, I can't even remember the last time I used it. He goes to the gym. I'm like, I knew this would happen.
0: You're really taking it to next level by putting up a little, like a sign to say this is what it is.
2: Yeah.
1: So he's taking his pumping away from the house now.
2: Yeah. He said he was going to,
0: pumping at home.
2: Yeah, do all his pumping at home. Now he pumps elsewhere.
0: All right.
2: So rude.
1: Well, he's got good muscles, so he's doing something right. But yeah, we, years and years and years ago, when we didn't even live in this house, we bought a treadmill, and it was from Torpedo 7.
0: Oh, yeah.
1: RIP.
0: Oh, they're not around anymore.
1: Not around anymore. Oh. And anyway, the treadmill, it would break down, and then I'd ring Torpedo 7, and then they'd send me a new one, and then it'd break down 6 months later. Then I'd ring Torpedo 7.
2: Sounds like you wanting free upgrades.
1: This is what that Torpedo 7 for. So I was four treadmills deep, and I wasn't doing anything else apart from just walking or running on it.
0: Right. Yeah.
1: And then eventually the four treadmills, and to their credit, they kept sending me replacement ones. That broke down. But then Torpedo 7 broke down.
2: Oh.
1: Financially.
2: And so then, of you.
1: And then
2: free upgrades.
1: And so now the treadmill doesn't work, but it is a great bike stand. It is a fantastic bike stand for the kids' bikes. So for 5 years or so, it has been.
0: Oh, what's
2: do they go on the belt?
1: Because you know how you
2: lift, and then they lean.
1: You can lift the thing up.
0: Yeah, the actual tread part
1: up. So that's up, and then you can slide the bikes in between the two handles.
0: Yeah.
1: Wonderful bike stand, but also a really big inconvenient bike stand. To be honest,
0: it's big, but yeah,
1: and I can't get rid of it. I can't.
2: Why?
1: Because it's holding up bikes.
2: You can find somewhere else for the bikes.
0: Put a bike rack on a wall or something. Yeah. Wall or
1: much like many people's Ab Circle Pros sort of uses washing lines and things now, you know?
2: Yeah.
1: Have you got, text 4487, have you got fitness equipment that's not being used for fitness?
2: Well, his gym bench, you know, the thing that you lie on to do chest press or whatever, that is now I put all
1: Did the ironing on that.
2: I did the clothes.
1: That's actually quite a good ironing board.
0: Yeah. And it's all kind of set up, ready to go too. Sometimes with the ironing board, I know it doesn't take long, but it's like, just grab it, set it up. You know,
2: down and iron.
0: It's good to go.
1: And you can pump all your iron too. 4487 on the text. Have you got gym equipment that's not being used for gymming?
0: I'd love to hear from you.

0: you're on the heads, John and Ben and Megan, still recovering after a meeting we had on Friday.
1: You sort of engaged in a moment and then immediately after sort of held a press conference in the room declaring your innocence.
0: Yeah, well, because I sort of arrived. I was the last to arrive out of the three of us.
2: That's unusual.
0: Yeah. I hadn't been to the bathroom one morning, so I was just quickly go to that. And then when I come in, you guys had done all your introductions and said hello to everyone. And the meeting was with someone that I've met many times. I've done some work with the Hits and also by myself with my daughters and stuff. So I know this lady quite well. And so when I saw her, I gave her a hug.
1: Hugging terms.
0: Yeah. So she came to give me a hug and I gave a hug, but then when there was someone else in the meeting who I'd never met before, who's new to the office, and as I sort of went around to greet her, she went for a hug. I didn't go for a hug, she went for a hug, because I guess that she was thinking that was what I was.
1: That's the way you're a hugger.
0: And I went for a handshake in that moment. So I went handshake, she's going hug. And then we both went, oh, we're doing the wrong thing, you know, both of us are doing, so we flipped. And so then I went hug, she went handshake, and I hugged her as she was giving a handshake.
2: You hugged her hand.
1: And I know
0: she sort of hugged, but with her hand sort of like into the chest.
2: Pointing
0: in your chest. Into
1: the chest. Into your sternum.
0: But then I felt like, oh, this is weird. This is, you know, this is not just weird but this is weird to think. I don't want her thinking that this is how I meet people for the first time. I'm just a hugger. I don't mind a hug. I enjoy a hug and stuff at people I know, but I just don't go around hugging people.
1: It really rattled you because then it's the first hug I've ever seen to come with a disclaimer.
0: Yeah, because I sort of sat down next to her and then I went, hey, just so you know, I don't normally hug people. First up was just because you went for the hug, and I know Pam, I've met Pam, if you know.
2: The description, the explanation.
1: We all had to be character witnesses.
2: We all witnessed it.
0: It's just because I've met her a few times, and it's not that.
1: I just want everyone to know this is not my thing.
0: Well, you know what I mean? No one is always the hugger. You know, like there's people.
1: Especially in this day and age.
0: Yeah. Because you're like, oh, watch out for him. He'll hug you. So I did, and it didn't sit well with me afterwards as well. I felt
2: but you went in for a handshake first, so that, like, absolves you of any crime,
0: well,
2: I think.
0: But then it got weird because she hugged, and then so it was, okay. So
1: the hug lasted 1 second. I bet the regret was with your weekend, was it?
0: Yeah, I was just, you know when you have those awkward first encounters as well? Yeah.
2: Like when I hugged Stephen Adams at the end of our interview and said, how are you?
1: And you'd been with him for 12 minutes. Can you actually, 4487, quick text poll. Can you hug on a first meeting?
2: Yeah. Well, is it different for me as it is for you?
1: It's 2026, Megan.
0: Yeah.
1: It's different for everybody.
2: Okay.
0: It's John, Ben and Megan.

0: Ben and Megan, well, there's something that's causing a bit of wreckage in my home at the moment. It's not somber. I tried to do a tie in there, didn't quite work.
1: It was pretty solid.
0: It's costumes. It's taken up a large portion of the garage. I've accumulated many costumes over the years, probably the last couple of years.
2: I love how you said accumulated. You've purchased a good many of them.
0: The last couple of years, 100%, has been a lot of purchases. But before that, accumulation.
1: Accumulation through TV production.
0: And all sorts of stuff. And often to that stage where someone will get something and then they don't know what to do with it. And they'll go, hey, do you want this?
2: And Ben's little face lights up.
0: Oh, yeah, I guess I could put that in the garage.
1: You'll always find a use for them.
0: Some things, yes, some things, no. And that's what my wife has said over the weekend as we looked at the mess in the garage.
3: What am I doing with this?
4: All these costumes. It's terrible.
0: This is my pride of joy.
4: Oh, my gosh, you should get rid of them.
0: No, I'm not getting rid of them. Look at this one. It's a horse, inflatable horse.
4: Ridiculous.
0: I'll use them again.
4: Use them or lose them then.
0: I need to tidy it up, granted, but yes, I will use them again. There's so many.
4: Like, it goes right down to the floor.
0: Look at these. So many great. Yep, so this is what's happened at home. It's a use them or lose them situation.
1: Yeah. I really do love the rustling. Is it polyester there? Sexy sound of polyester rustling there in the background.
0: Yeah.
1: There's been some great suggestions. We did open up the brainstorm earlier in the show of what you could do.

0: with it. Hold a, the, you know, the world's biggest costume party.
1: Yeah,
0: rent the costumes out to people.
2: But he doesn't want to. He doesn't want to rent them out.
1: We could do that.
2: People can't be trusted with his beloved costumes.
1: They're used within the same environment. That's fine.
0: Okay. When they go off.
1: Yeah, when they go away. Amanda's like, I've just loaned this to such and such. I'm like, okay. I'll see if we get that one back. Maybe it's part of her plan. Maybe she's just loaning it out and hoping it doesn't come back.
0: Does she loan your costumes out to people?
1: Sometimes. Sometimes. There's someone suggested, Neil has suggested, do a pop-up museum. Ben Boyce Cringe. Do it for a month. Charge an entrance fee to go to charity. Set a target. If you don't achieve that target, then... Well, basically, you fall short. If you do, though, man, it's not allowed to bring up the costumes again.
0: Oh, so. You know how sometimes at Te Papa or the Auckland Museum, they have like special exhibitions where you pay to go in. Maybe you could have the Ben Boys costume.
1: At
0: Te Papa or the
2: Ben Boys Cringe exhibition.
0: That would be great. That'd be a good use for them.
1: Or like they used to have that Planet Hollywood and it'd have like... Oh, you wore this one.
0: Celebrity memorabilia.
1: But no one's going to... None of it's memorable for anyone else.
0: Is that the horse he wore in the Odyssey prank on Instagram?
1: Oh, my God, this is the one. Yeah, okay, yeah. Kindly donated by Ben Boyce. So there's a few texts come through. People suggesting things like that. So 4487 on the text, if you can help me out.
0: Yeah, someone's... Lisa phoned up and said, why don't you wear a different one every day?
1: Yeah.
0: But they become your...
1: That's what I do, yeah. You just get up in the morning and wear a costume. It feels... Yeah, I could do.
0: The monthly staff meeting here at the Hits.
1: Yeah.
0: What's that? This is a fan for the carrot, inflatable carrot.
1: I can imagine management won't be too stoked with that, you know, like the guy...
0: Hard to get through doorways.
1: Yeah. Okay, 4487 on the text if you can help me out. Otherwise, they're going, the costumes on the Hits.
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1: Jono, Ben and Megan.
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1: Jono, Ben and Megan. Cheers to Dilma, making the world a better tea.
2: Do trade.
3: It's a Monday morning here on The Hits. The Commonwealth Games are wrapping up this morning and we go live to Glasgow next with something that could be sabotaging the closing ceremony.
4: Yeah, James McConie from the crowd goes wild. He's all across it. He's got the exclusive boots on the ground journalism, as they say.
3: We'll have it for you next on The Hits.

0: Olivia Dean, you're on the hits. Jono, Ben and Megan, she headlined Lollapalooza over the weekend. Also over the weekend, the end of the Commonwealth Games. We go live to Glasgow, Scotland with James McConey from Crowd Goes Wild. If he answers.
1: Hello.
0: James McConey, it's Jono, Ben and Megan from the hits.
1: Oh, hey.
2: Why did I answer?
0: It could have been someone more important, but it's not. It's us. We just wanted to get a quick Commonwealth Games wrap from you. I know you're very busy this morning with closing ceremony.
1: I'm never too busy for you guys, okay?
2: You know the thing I really appreciate about James is he just casually appears in other countries.
0: Yeah.
2: You know, you have a very laid-back demeanour, like if his house was burning down, you'd be like, oh, well, fair enough. You know?
3: I had a good run.
2: How do you end up at these places?
1: I hate winter. I don't like when it's dark at 5 o'clock. Ben never invites me over.
0: Yeah, true.
1: So what's the point? I might as well go overseas.
0: I haven't given you the gate code. You know that. I refuse to do it. Now, I notice when I call you, it pops up with your picture and you doing the thumbs up and a mascot from the Rugby World Cup. Now, where does that mascot rate in comparison to the Commonwealth Games mascot, who looks like a unicorn with a road cone on its head, right?
1: Yeah, Finny, it's not a bad effort. I thought they were going to go with a Nessie, with a Loch Ness thing, but maybe that's just been done to death. I'm not sure. Maybe it was last time. But I'm happy with the unicorn. Finny has sold out the smaller ones, but you can get bigger Finnies if that's what you're angling at.
3: Yes.
2: He wants a big plushie.
0: Well, I don't probably need more stuff in my garage, to be honest.
3: We want one each, James.
2: Now, James McConey, there's been, you know, so many highlights from the Commonwealth Games. What's the standout for you?
1: I think that on the New Zealand front, it's Zoe Hobbs and Lewis Clairbert. I think that was outstanding stuff. Lewis just showing that he's world class. Zoe putting New Zealand sprinting on the map. That's going to get replayed forever, isn't it?
0: Yeah.
1: When everyone's running in puddles, they're going to be going, Zoe Hobbs.
0: Zoe did it. She did it. She won. Yeah, and then, of course, overnight as well, the netballers and all the stuff that's going on behind the scenes. It's so amazing to see them come out with the gold.
1: Yeah, I mean, Commonwealth Games is the Olympics for netball because hardly any nations play it. But at the same time, Australia had to take their medicine. They got the bronze. And then Jamaica was a huge third quarter, like so much intensity. A few smashed them bros out there or smashed her bros. There was people getting whacked on the nose as well. Like, there was a lot going on.
2: Producer Troy was saying the comment section was hilarious. It was all flooded with Jamaicans going, that's what you get.
1: Yeah. And I tell you what you get in the end is you get Grace Wecky down the other end, just like putting it in, 8-point win. Sorry about it.
0: Yeah.
3: Unbeaten, yeah. Too.
0: Oh, well, James, we really appreciate it. You're about to head off to the closing ceremony in just a few moments. And then where does the win take James McConey in the world?
1: Well, I don't really want to say on national radio, but it's like a truth serum, isn't it? Okay, I'm going to the south of France.
3: Jeez, girl. For business or pleasure?
1: Exactly. I'm going to see you both.
2: He's like, I'll let you decide whether it's business or pleasure.
1: I don't know if there will be much pleasure. Jono, I'm not that presumptuous to think, oh, I'm in France. Pleasure me.
2: You're all business when you're in France.
1: I do. Yeah.
0: All business. Oh, well, I appreciate it. Lovely catching up with you. Take care. And, Commonwealth Games has been great. It's been fun.
1: It's been fun. It's going off here in Glasgow tonight, but mainly because Calvin Harris is playing at Hampden Park. So I was wondering what the hell was going on.
2: he's not at the opening closing ceremony.
1: No. He's going to be playing to 70,000 people, mainly screaming teenagers, and I don't know, does he just push buttons, Calvin Harris? I mean, I'm not sure.
3: Yeah, presses the space bar on the laptop. That's all there is to it.
1: Space bar guy.
3: Yeah, yeah.
0: Oh, James, catch you soon, mate.
1: Okay, bye.

0: That's pretty much our show for Monday. Thanks so much for hanging out with us. You can catch the podcast on iHeartRadio after the show.
1: I'm going to bring producer Grace in here. Had an interaction with wonderful Sam Wallace from Coast. He does the show with Tony Street there.
0: Oh, yeah, in the same building as us, yeah.
2: I was walking in this morning. Sam was just behind me, and he's like, oh, morning, happy Groundhog Day. And I turned around to him, and he could see in my face. I was like, what? And he's like, happy Groundhog Day. I don't, what?
1: She
2: what?
1: Didn't get the reference.
2: I was like, Sam, I don't get it.
3: And so I don't get it either.
1: Groundhog Day.
3: Yeah, why is today Groundhog
1: Maybe
3: Day?
1: Maybe this is a generational divide here. Megan, you've lumped yourself in the Gen Z camp.
3: I am pretty youthful.
0: Groundhog's the same. There's a movie, Groundhog Day, where the same day happens over and over again.
2: Yes, so unfortunately Sam had to stand there for 5 minutes and explain the whole movie plot to me.
0: So, yeah.
2: He's been like, oh, like another day. It feels like another day, like Monday, we're back here again, like same thing.
3: But that's, you could say that about any day.
2: But I think that's the joke.
1: Yeah, poor Sam was just like, I just wanted to say something and get on with my day.
3: And then now it's a bit on the radio and he's like, oh.
1: And now he's had to explain the plot of Groundhog Day to
0: Groundhog Day. Yeah, Bill Murray, that's right. He was the same day, woke up, had the same day over and over again. Yeah.
2: Yeah, he was like, this is a generational divide. And I was like, I'm really sorry, Sam, but this is just too old for me.
3: I've never seen that movie.
0: I actually watched that over the last, probably a couple of years ago with the kids. It was all right. But because he cries, things would happen in a day. And then when he'd do it again, he'd go, oh, that worked well last time. But it was very hard to recreate that same thing again. You know, so when things would go well with the certain lady he liked, he's like, great, do that again. But some days it didn't work.
2: Yeah.
3: I feel like we've had lots of movies like that.
0: Yeah.
3: Since Groundhog
0: probably,
3: Day.
0: Yeah.
3: Probably, yeah. Yeah. Better.
2: Well, the one I knew was called
0: okay.
1: Wow, that was really slow and sassy too.
0: Yeah, from someone who hasn't seen the movie. Tomorrow, I need your help to try and save my costumes. We'll get that tomorrow on the hits.
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17: In this update, Chris Luxon says he may have misspoke when telling businesses to be adult, but feels his comments have been taken the wrong way. The Prime Minister says he was disappointed by the reaction to remarks he made at a Rotorua business event on Friday.
18: There was generally no intent to cause offence, but it was quite a long conversation. That was a piece of it. I fully acknowledge, you know, I said up front, I'm a great admirer of business people.
17: Winston Peters says rival parties are just jealous as they criticise New Zealand First's latest election promise. The party wants to pay families $5,000 a year for each child's first 3 years, saying it's a way to tackle our falling birth rate.
19: And I'm saying to some of those members of Parliament, look, your record on anything is pretty shabby, so why don't you just keep quiet, leave it to the public to decide.
17: More than 10,000 renters have now paid a pet bond, with new polling showing about 1 in 12 pet owners have shelled out at least $1,000. Some landlords say the rule change has had little impact on them, as they already allowed pets. And a colourful closing ceremony has officially ended the Glasgow Commonwealth Games. In sport, New Zealand's oldest athlete at Glasgow is heading home with extra luggage. Julie O'Connell has claimed silver in the Para Bowls pairs on Commonwealth Games debut at the age of 67. Playing partner Terry Blackburn is 35 years her junior. O'Connell told Sky Sport she's found a friend for life.
20: If there's only one thing I've got out of bowls is meeting her and playing with her. It's been an absolute privilege. And hopefully, if I can stay fit and healthy at my age, we might have more to come.
17: The men's para pair of Mark Noble and Kurt Smith also return with a silver medal. And a bonus World Rally Championship drive for Hayden Paddon. He's been called up by Hyundai for the event in Paraguay at the end of this month on his favoured gravel surface. And that's sport, I'm Bryn Rudkin. The hits, Nelson weather, mainly fine, some passing cloud. We've got sou'westers, 16 the high, 4 the overnight low. Tomorrow, beautiful day, fine and sunny with sou'westers and a high of 12. Fine on Wednesday with southerly winds and a high of 11.
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This is The Hits with George in for Hayley today. Morning. Hopefully your weekend was good. So that's the Commonwealth Games all finished up. Did seem to go quite quick, eh? But did only run for a week and a half. And how good was that? Silver Ferns and Eliza McCartney. Great result. Finished up with 10 gold in the end. Awesome. Alex Warren next. Here's Beyonce on The Hits.

0: Hello, hope you had a great weekend. Maddie and PJ back with you this afternoon, and we're calling all the weirdos of NZ. Is there something you do that's a little strange? Get in touch for Am I a Weirdo by texting through to 4487.
1: Plus, I'm in a dispute with my husband. He wants to get something new, and I need you to represent me this afternoon, P.

The Hits is the home of the Alpha Quiz. It is back this afternoon. And if you get 10 questions right in 60 seconds before this thing goes off, we'll get you sussed out with 4 tickets to go and see Lily Allen live. Maddie and PJ will give you a go at 4:45 this afternoon. Good luck. Borderline, Kelly Clarkson next. Here's Lord on the Hits.

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1: Hey, this is Ben from Borderline, and you're listening to Watching It Burn on the Hits. It's the song you should probably listen to with the roof down in your car and just blast the speakers at max.

0: Kelly Clarkson on the hits. George here in for Hayley today. Hey, we love Olivia Dean here on the hits. And actually, she headlined Lollapalooza over in the States over the weekend. And no big deal, brought Sam Fender out for Rain Me In. Oh, how good would it have been to be there? So fingers crossed for a show here in New Zealand sometime soon, eh? And speaking of Olivia Dean, we're going to play her before 11 o'clock on The Hits.
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1: Hero. 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From the 90s till now.
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1: It's Fun on the Hits with George and for Hayley today. We are the station sending you over to Vegas to the iHeartRadio Music Festival. Benson Boone's going to be there. So is Zara Larsson, the Goo Goo Dolls, BTS. God, it'll be so good. We've got flights for you, 5 nights accommodation, and tickets to one of the world's biggest 2-night music events. Beautiful weather and 46 degrees over there right now. But they do have air conditioning, don't worry. To get in the draw, you just need to download the iHeart app. You can do that by texting Vegas to 44487. And it can be you that we're sending over there. It'd be so, so good, wouldn't it? Lady Gaga and Bruno Mars and the All-American Rejects after 11 on the Hits.
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16: In this update, a man found critically injured in a Bay of Plenty forest on Friday night has died in hospital. Police are still working to piece together what happened to 24-year-old Harry Burlace. A man seriously hurt after being shot in Hillcrest on Auckland's North Shore last night. The gunshot wound is unexplained. A coroner's inquest is getting underway into the death of 25-year-old teacher Isaac Levings, who drowned in Wellington Harbour in 2023. He became separated from friends after a concert and fell into the water.
0: Levings' body was found 2 days later, one of a string of deaths in the harbour over several years. A previous coronial ruling criticised the Wellington City Council's handling of safety issues in the area and the risk of pedestrians falling into the water. Councillors voted against the idea of permanent safety barriers last year.
16: And Winston Peters says money alone won't fix our falling birth rate, even as New Zealand First pushes a $5,000 a year payment for a child's first 3 years. He says there are plenty of other reasons Kiwis are putting off having kids.
3: But at a critical time when you might be making a decision when you want to have children when you're young, and you've got the time and your youth to get alongside them, then we're going to assist you in the first 3 years.
16: In sport, Hayden Paddon's booked a World Rally Championship drive on his favoured surface. He's back on gravel in Paraguay this month after three appearances for Hyundai on tarmac this season. Speaking of Paraguay, footballer Tim Payne has struck on debut for his new football club, Olimpia. And Laurie Daly's confirmed he's stepping down as New South Wales State of Origin coach after beating Queensland last month. And that's sport, I'm Bryn Rudkin. The Hats, Nelson weather, mainly fine, some passing cloud. We've got sou'westers, 16 the high, 4 the overnight low. Tomorrow, beautiful day, fine and sunny with sou'westers and a high of 12. Fine on Wednesday with southerly winds and a high of 11.
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18: Man, it's been a while.
2: Love.
18: I knew it, I knew you.
2: The Hits.

This is the hits. So it sounds like another big load of weather's coming up the country. So much so, if you know anyone that's using the Inter-Islander anytime soon, looks like early hours of Tuesday through late Wednesday, it could be delayed or even possibly cancelled by keeping passengers across it. But sounds pretty full on, eh? New Radicals next. Here's Rihanna on the hits.

0: Speaking of cold reactions.
1: Yeah, frosty reception at Ben's house. Spent an ultimatum from Ben's wife. His costumes, use them or lose them.
2: Yeah, so we need to know what we're going to use them for. I think we should burn them.
3: Well, that's not great for the environment.
0: No, we can't burn them. We need your suggestions. Help me out tomorrow, please. We'll catch you then on the hits.

George in for Hayley today. So there was lots of chat, wasn't there, at the end of last week about the Bakewell Supreme Pie Awards. So the judging was on the 30th. How good a job would that be, by the way? And the results out tomorrow. So bakers around the country very nervous right now. Not long to go. Shaboozy's next. Here's David Guetta and Sia on the hits.

0: This is The Hits, and that is the Veronicas. George here in for Hayley today. So you always get a few of these dotted throughout the year whenever they crop up, a really bad national anthem singer. This was over in the States.
1: Oh, say can you see by the dawn's early light?
0: No, this is not a joke. This is actually a professional singer, Martha Reeves, who is a big deal in the Motown world at a game of... women's pro baseball.
1: Who's brought stripes and bright stars?
0: So, yeah, just pan to the crowd as they were singing and everyone is just losing their minds over it. Okay, all right, that's enough of that. We're going to play Taylor Swift to soothe your ears and Hooting the Blowfish before 12 o'clock on The Hits.
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8: 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And less water for a clean that dries in hours, not days. If a disaster strikes, when a pipe bursts or a downpour hits, our 24/7 emergency water damage technicians are on standby to help with that too. 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
1: 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And the best part? 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

0: It's the Chainsmokers on the Hits with George filling in today. So we're into the final month of winter, thank goodness. And if you're starting to line up summer plans, how about Bryan Adams? We're stoked to be bringing him to the country with his Roll With The Punches tour with Natalie Imbruglia. A couple of shows going on in Auckland on the 10th of March and also the 12th of March in Christchurch at the Wolfbrook Arena. And those tickets are on sale right now. If you want to get clued up, thehits.co.nz. We're going to get into Monday afternoon next with David Guetta, BB Rexha and Lifehouse on the Hits.
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